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1: 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Watch this! This is the heavy, heavy monster sound. The nuttiest sound around. So if you're coming off the street and you're beginning to feel the heat, well, listen, Buster, you better start to move your feet to the rockin'est, rock-steady beat of madness.

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9: Prime Minister Pedro Sanchez has said that Spain will respond with force if evidence emerges that Morocco planned or organised the mass entry of migrants into Ceuta at the end of July. Speaking in the Congress of Deputies yesterday, Mr Sanchez said there's currently no evidence proving that Moroccan authorities planned or carried out the operation, although he acknowledged that Moroccan gendarmerie allowed people to cross during around 10 hours on the 30th of July. More than 70,000 migrants entered Ceuta during the episode. Mr Sanchez says Spain is reviewing its coordination and early warning arrangements with Morocco, whilst insisting that Ceuta and Melilla will remain Spanish. He also confirmed that Morocco's ambassador was summoned by Spain's foreign ministry on August the 21st. In other news, two off-duty Guardia Civil officers have arrested a suspected burglar in Alcalá del Río in Seville after catching him in the act during a night of robberies. The officers spotted the suspect behaving suspiciously and followed him before finding him inside a parked vehicle, allegedly stealing property. Their investigation linked him to three break-ins at homes and two thefts from vehicles committed during the same night. The residential burglaries were carried out by climbing into properties with some residents inside at the time. Televisions, game consoles, jewellery and tools were amongst the items stolen, with many subsequently recovered. Spain recorded another strong month for international tourism. The country received 11.5 million international tourists in July. That's an increase of 4.6% compared with the same month last year. That brings the total for the first 7 months of 2026 to more than 58.1 million visitors. That's also up 4.6%. The United Kingdom remained the biggest source of visitors, with almost 2.2 million British tourists arriving in July. That's an increase of 5.6% year on year.
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a very, very good morning, everybody. Trust you're all fine and dandy on a day, which is Friday. Yeah, we got there at the end, didn't we? Friday, it's the weekend. Friday the 4th of September 2026, and this is the Breakfast Show, brought to you as always by our friends at Motor World. Don't forget, Motor World do have a breakfast buffet coming up this coming Sunday. Don't forget tonight, also, the Italian buffet. 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Or you book it online through our Facebook page, for our webpage, and through our app as well on the events page. Coming up, we'll have all your weather with the friends at Marchica, then out on the high seas with the friends at Abbott. Newspaper from Page, media partners, the New Yorker Daily Bulletin. All the business news and exchange rates to come. Showbiz news, what's happening in the world of entertainment with the friends of the Big Q Academy. Palmer Jumper bring a summer school run anthem. If you want to vote off what was in the chair yesterday, 676-112-120 is our text and WhatsApp number. Same number for all your birthdays here with the friends at Lolo Land. If you know somebody celebrating a birthday today, or maybe they're celebrating at the weekend, you want us to give them a shout out, we can do that for you. Just give us the person's name. If you want us to read a message out on your behalf, we can do that and play a song for them, of course. We've got some musical variety birthdays. What happened on this day in music history? Sports news, a huge weekend in sport coming up, so we look forward to that. Survey prize, it's your last chance to get yourself into the bins with that 50-euro voucher from friends at Mirror over in Palma Nova. And anything else we can fit into this 3 hours, we most certainly will, my friends. Including, of course, plenty of great music. Oh, what a tune to start the morning. 7 minutes past 7 o'clock here in Spain, 7 minutes past 6 in the UK. Morning.

0: the latest weather forecast right here on Wave Mallorca.
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2: Morning to our friends at Marchica. Highs of 33, lows of 22 out there today. Sunny and hot. And winds are southwesterly, 15 to 30 kilometres an hour. And for your weekend, highs of 34, lows of 23. Saturday, partly cloudy. And partly cloudy Sunday, with a high of 35 on Sunday. My word. And lows of 23. A similar story on Monday, 35 and 23. But then it does start to drop a little bit. We've got highs of 32 on Tuesday. We're down to 30 on Wednesday. And by Thursday, we're down to 29. And it looks like Friday next week, this time next week, should have a bit of rain around it as well. So let's see. Probably by now, temperatures have started to drop. They're still pretty hot, aren't they? But in the meantime, we'll say a big, big thanks to our friends at Marchica.
0: The latest weather forecast right here on Wave Mallorca.
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2: Yeah, thanks to our friends at Marchica coming up. We'll do all the naughty weather with our friends at Abbott. And we'll have news of the survey question because it's your last chance to get yourself into the bin to win today. In the meantime, we'll say hello and good morning to Mr. Mark Racine and say, where are you, Mark? Yeah, where are you, Mark? Well, anyway, he gave us a few songs to choose from, and I chose this one. Because it's another tune.

0: 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Checking out the high seas then today. What have we got going on? Northwest of Mallorca, Dragon Air reforming towards the northeast at 2 to 3. Change in the morning to a southwesterly and sea steady smooth. Northeast of Mallorca, forming towards the Count de Peris at northeast at 2 to 3. Change temporarily to a northwesterly and sea steady smooth. East of Mallorca, Count de Peris, Salinas is a westerly at 2 to 3. Changing temporarily to a variable and sea steady smooth. And south of Mallorca, Salinas, Dragon Air is a variable at 2 to 3. Changing during the course of the middle part of the day to a southerly and sea steady smooth. Menorca today, a southwesterly at 2 to 3, temporarily a northwesterly and sea steady smooth. Channel of Menorca is a variable at 2 to 3, temporarily a westerly sea steady smooth. Cabrera today has an easterly at 2 to 3, changing rapidly to a variable, and during the morning it becomes a southerly sea steady smooth. Channel of Mallorca is an easterly at 2 to 3, changing to a variable during the course of the morning, then a southerly where sea steady smooth. Ibiza has an easterly at 2 to 3, changing to a variable during the course of the morning, becoming a southerly sea steady smooth. And finally, Formentera, an easterly at 2 to 3, changing during a morning to a variable, and then becomes a southerly where sea steady once again is smooth. But we have no weather advisories. So I say a big thanks to our friend Zach. Abbott.
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0: Went to the break with Lisa Stansfield, came back with Lisa Stansfield. She's a great singer, isn't she? Time is exactly 7:30. She's going to switch over to 7:31, 6:31 in the UK.
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0: The army halts training exercises to save money, says the front page of the Times this morning. The Guardian, Britain's warned to get ready for biggest El Nino in a millennium, they say. This is obviously a storm, I imagine. Climate phenomenon El Nino could exacerbate extreme weather events, reports the Guardian this morning. Met Chief stunned by release of serial criminals, says the front page of the Mail. This is Sir Mark Rowley. He said he's flabbergasted at the number of suspects charged with weapons offences being released from British prisons. The Sun, you done it. This is good. Well, I say good, not for Jeremy Clarkson. He's had some sheep nicked from his farm, apparently. I think it's about 11, isn't it? 11 sheep from his diddly squat farm have been stolen, according to the front page of The Sun. Surely there's bigger news than that around today. Argentina, a threat to Falklands oil fields, is the front page of the Daily Telegraph this morning. The Mirror this morning, reform back Britain with our Chinese tat. You couldn't make it up, they say. Reform UK has been accused of hypocrisy after selling merchandise made in China, despite championing Britain's industry, they say. Putin growing more reckless as his inner circle shrinks, warns UK security insiders. That's the front page of the I newspaper this morning. And the Daily Star, the great Guinness robbery. It leads to a story about two lorry trailers containing around 800 barrels of Guinness has been stolen, they say. Looking at the Mallorca Daily Bulletin, their lead story this morning online, Palma Airport boosts passport control staff ahead of full introduction of new European border controls this coming Sunday. They've left it sort of to after the busy season. I know it's still going to be busy in September, isn't it? But let's see how that goes. And Balearics are demanding explanations for a report of warning of mass arrival of illegal immigrants over from the mainland of Africa. It's another story on this online today. Ultramora, they lead on the same story. The government have sort of put out an alert to hopefully try and prevent a massive arrival of illegal immigrants into the Balearics, is the front page headline in the Ultramora. You're up to date with everything thanks to the Mallorca Daily Bulletin.
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The Wade Bjorka Breakfast Show, weekdays 7 till 10. We're here with the friends at Motor World. Now, in the business news, McDonald's has confirmed it's axed its McDonald's monopoly for 2026 after nearly 20 years of the promotion. The competition sees customers collect game pieces through stickers on McDonald's products with prizes such as cash, cars, holidays and others things on offer. The fast food giant said, it normally launches the game in autumn, but it's not due to return this year. They said, we're always looking for new ways to surprise and delight our customers. And while Monopoly won't feature in 2026, we'll continue listening closer to what they enjoy the most, and we shape, which will shape our future promotions, they say. Somebody put on Twitter, I just found out McDonald's aren't doing Monopoly this year. This might be the worst day of my life. I think you need to get out more, to be perfectly honest, or keep away from McDonald's. And while spiking borrowing costs are making headlines for good reason, there has been less attention paid to what's going on with the pound. Sterling fell below 1.35 for the very first time since mid-August yesterday afternoon. And while the pound has remained equal to 1.16 at its lowest since the end of June, it means sterling goes less than before against the euro or the dollar. And it means those price goods are more expensive. It's probably better than the summer holidays are behind us, and hopefully fewer holidaymakers are hit, they say. So with that in mind, we'll just give you the exchange rates of the day, which are 1.16, that's sterling against the euro, is 1.1638, that's 1.1638, and sterling against the US dollar is 1.3534, that's 1.3534. You're up to date with everything on the business front. Coming back after the break, let's see if we can find you a nice upbeat news story, shall we? Let's go to the break with this.

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0: 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Good to have you with us. Thanks for choosing us. It's the Wade Miyoka Breakfast Show. We day 7 till 10. We're here with the friends at Motor World. Now, 1 in 5 holidaymakers have crammed at least a week's worth of luggage into a carry-on bag this summer to avoid expensive fees. A poll of 2,000 adults who have travelled found an ambitious 11% reckon they could squeeze 10 days of holiday essentials into hand luggage alone, while 5% could even attempt to fit everything they need into a two-week holiday into a single cabin bag. It also emerged that 58% admitted they'd go to great lengths to avoid splashing out on expensive checked luggage fees. So let's have a look at the top 10 ways you can avoid having to pay for extra luggage. It's a list they've given me here, which could be good tips for you if you are travelling out and about. Number 10, used a duty-free shopping bag to carry extra luggage or essentials. That's a good idea. But do you have to do that? How do you do that? You can't do that before you go. Can you? Hang on a minute. Let me check. At check-in, they'll check. They'll ask you if you've got two bags. So where do you do that? Not quite sure about that one. Because you can't take it. You can't. If you're showing you've got another bag in your hand, then they're going to charge you. Anyway, let's move on. There's too much information. Watched online tutorials for luggage packing tips. Yeah, I've seen a few of those, actually. How you can pack your luggage a lot. Of which some of them appear in this list, actually. Reduced the amount of travel entertainment. So they're talking about, well, that comes up in the list as well, actually, to be honest. Well, let me leave that and then come back to that in a second then. Used packing cubes or vacuum bags to fit more in. I've seen people use vacuum bags. I don't know what packing cubes are, to be honest with you. But anyway, vacuum bags, I've seen that being done. Ditched physical books in favour of a gadget. There you go. These reducing the amount of travel entertainment. So rather than taking books, which are sort of bulky and heavy, put them on a tablet. And then you can obviously, or you could you can obviously listen to them now. To be honest, I like to read, and you know, I say I like to read. I only read when I go on holiday. I don't read any other time, which is silly, really. But you could listen to them. I'm not quite sure whether I could listen to a book, actually, to be perfectly honest. I'd probably fall asleep. What else have we got? Worn multiple layers of clothing for the journey. I've seen people do that, particularly Ryanair, where they tell you, no, you got your bag's too heavy or whatever, and you just start putting clothes on. It's quite funny. Worn the bulkiest of shoes, coat or jumper whilst travelling. Yes, I've seen a lot of people do that as well, you know. Particularly if you're going back to the UK, you know, you probably want to take a thick coat with you and everything else. Well, don't pack it, wear it. Do you know what I mean? And then once you get on the plane, you just take it off anyway, can't you? Number three, this is interesting, isn't this? Number three is decanted toiletries into smaller containers. Decanted. It's an interesting way of putting toiletries, isn't it? Number two, carefully planned outfits so you could rewear clothes during the trip, it says here. You need to think about, obviously, you know, my wife does all the packing, but we always overpack. Do you know what I mean? Always. We never, you know, you come back with other stuff you've not worn at all. You know what I mean? Because you tend to wear some of the same things you can. You can always use the laundry service in the hotel. Now, I know sometimes that is quite expensive, but is it worth it to do that instead of actually paying for the extra bag? I don't know. And the number one thing the holidaymakers use to avoid paying for extra luggage, rolled clothing tightly to save space. Yeah, you can roll the clothing up, can't you? I've seen that done as well. Makes it a little bit easier. So there you go. A lot of people now are saving money by not having to take a checked-in luggage, which is probably the most expensive thing on a plane right now, isn't it, really? I think it probably is, actually, when I think about it. Depends who you travel with, of course, because some airlines do offer your baggage included, of course. Should I mention them? Yeah, why not? I think I will. Jet2, for instance. Have your baggage included.
1: I was walking down the street, concentrating on truck and right.
0: I should probably mention my friends at TUI.

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1: In today's news, the British Army has been told to stop non-essential training exercises in a bid to save money. Units preparing for deployment will continue training as normal, but other UK-based exercises, including some involving tanks and Apache helicopters, have been cancelled or scaled back. The move comes as Prime Minister Andy Burnham faces pressure to increase defence spending, with critics warning that cutting training could affect military readiness. Britain's most senior police officer says he is flabbergasted that suspects charged with serious knife and gun offences are being released on bail because of pressure on the justice system. Metropolitan Police Commissioner Sir Mark Rowley says some repeat offenders are being charged and bailed several times, including people accused of carrying weapons, and says prison overcrowding is now affecting the wider criminal justice system. The Metropolitan Police say they are assessing allegations surrounding Reform UK's party funding after undercover reporting raised questions about whether political donation rules may have been breached. Reform strongly denies wrongdoing and says it was targeted by a hoax. There are fresh tensions over the Falkland Islands after the Argentine president announced tougher sanctions against companies involved in oil and gas drilling around the islands. It comes after Donald Trump appeared to cast doubt on whether the United States would automatically support Britain in any future dispute. Downing Street says Britain's position is unwavering and that the Falkland Islanders have the right to decide their own future. And finally, if you've got a birthday coming up, it may be worth downloading a few loyalty apps. 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The catch is that you normally need to register in advance, join the loyalty scheme and hand over your date of birth, so technically your free cake may cost you a little personal data. 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
2: Highs of 32, lows of 22 out there today. Sunshine all the way and still hot, with southwesterly winds 15 to 30 kilometres an hour. Outlook for your weekend, highs of 34, lows of 23. Saturday's going to be partly cloudy. And Sunday, highs of 34, lows of 23, and partly cloudy again on Sunday. Friends of mine get married on Sunday, actually. Shout out to Scott and Amy. Getting married this weekend. In fact, somebody else is getting married this weekend. I'm trying to remember who it is. Talking about it yesterday. Anyway, I'll come back to it. Highs of 35, lows of 23 on Monday, and 32 and 24. It's Arthur and Steph, isn't it, getting married this weekend as well? Is that right? I think so. Hope you have a great weekend, guys. There you go, that's your weather. We'll come back with some more in the next hour. Say thanks to Marchica.
0: The latest weather forecast right here on Wave Mallorca.
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2: 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That is the same text and Facebook for the score and anthem, of course. Kids going back to school next week here in Mallorca, as far as I can remember. 9th, I've been told. Some earlier, some later. So you can vote off this, score and anthem on that number, 676-112-120, as you can for the birthdays with the friends at Lolaland as well. 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Coming back with all the naughty weather after Culture Club.

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1: Checking out the high seas, northwest of Mallorca, Dragon Air at a 4 towards the northeast at 2 to 3, changing in the morning to a southwesterly. Sea stayed smooth. Northeast of Mallorca, 4 majority cat appearance at northeast at 2 to 3, temporarily a northwesterly. Sea stayed smooth. East of Mallorca, cat appearance today is a westerly at 2 to 3, changing to a variable, and sea stayed smooth. And south of Mallorca, Salinas, Dragon Air is a variable at 2 to 3, changing during the course of the middle part of the day to a southerly. Sea stayed smooth. Minorca today is southwesterly at 2 to 3, change to a northwesterly and sea stayed smooth. Channel of Minorca is a variable at 2 to 3, changing to a westerly and sea stayed smooth. Cabrera today has an easterly at 2 to 3, changing to a variable. And then a southerly where sea stayed smooth. Channel of Mallorca is an easterly at 2 to 3, changing rapidly to a variable. And then during the course of the morning becomes a southerly, sea stayed smooth. Ibiza today has an easterly at 2 to 3, changing rapidly to a variable, and during the course of the morning becomes a southerly, sea stayed smooth. Finally, Formentera has an easterly at 2 to 3, changing to a variable, during the course of the morning becomes a southerly, sea stayed once again smooth. But no weather advisories, so we'll say thanks to our friends at Avid.
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1: Yeah, morning to the gang at the PQ Academy. Now, I did mention this in the front pages of the newspapers, but mentioned it again. It's quite funny. Jeremy Clarks has revealed 11 sheep have been stolen from his farm. Police are investigating the suspected late-night raid at Diddley Squat in Oxfordshire, featuring on the TV show Clarkson's Farm. In a message to the rustlers, Jeremy said, "Put them back." there you go. Let's move on from there, shall we? Matt Lucas has revealed a secret health diagnosis that he has never spoken about before in public. He says, "I've never spoken about this publicly, but I am autistic, so I enjoy periods of being very sociable, like you are in the theatre, and then I also enjoy those periods of solitude where I could just write on my own," he says. Anything else I've got for you here? The Great British Bake Off, Channel 4 revamping the spin-off show The Great British Bake Off for the first time in 12 years, with new hosts and a show which airs the same day the main show goes out. Extra Slice, which has been on screen for more than a decade and was fronted by Joe Brand and Tom Allen, will be replaced by a new series called Second Helpings, hosted by Bake Off superfan John Richardson and Loose Women star Judy Love. They'll be joined by the celebrity guests and bakers to look at the drama that has happened. Drama that has happened earlier in the evening on Channel 4. And finally today, sad news reaches from the music world. I think this went quite under the radar a little bit, but the mastermind behind the iconic 80s pop act Jive Bunny has sadly passed away at the age of 84. Creator of the cartoon Rabbit John Pickles sadly passed away early this week. It was announced on Wednesday. A heartfelt message from his loved ones read, "His creativity, vision and passion for the music touched the lives and careers of so many people around the world, and for most fortunate of us, he was our dad." So there you go. Sad news from the music world. Thanks to our friends at the PQ Academy.
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1: It was 1989, and this went to number one.

0: Today's School Run Anthem is brought to you by Palmer Jump. 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The same fantastic trampoline park atmosphere, great food and drinks, fun classes, birthday parties and activities that keep the kids entertained for hours will all still be part of the Palmer Jump experience. They are busy working behind the scenes to create an even bigger, better and bouncier experience for families across Mallorca. And they can't wait to welcome everyone back through the doors later this year. Today's School Run Anthem is proudly brought to you by Palmer Jump. 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
1: Now, Tristan's been in the chair with his mum Michelle all week and he's made it to the end of the week. 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

0: Today's school run anthem is proudly brought to you by Parma Jump. 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
1: Morning to our friends at Lolo Land. On Friday, the 4th of September 2026, day 247 of the year, which means 118 days now remaining till the end of the year. We're counting down to when the kids go back to school, which is the 9th. Now, when is the 9th? I don't even know when that is. I don't even know what day it is today. It's the 4th. Here you go. The 9th is next Wednesday, apparently, the kids are going back to school. Is that true, kids, mums? You're going back to school next Wednesday. Some are going a bit earlier, some are going a bit later. Once we get through that, we're going to count down. I think we mentioned it yesterday with Yaz. I think we said we were going to go to... the clock's going back, which, as of today, is 51 days until the clocks go back. It goes back on the 25th of the 10th. Yeah, so things that happened on this day in history. What can I find you in my little list today? I'm struggling already. We haven't even got to the first page yet. Here we go. George Eastman engineered or registered the trademark Kodak and received a patent for its box camera that used a roll of film on this day. That was 1888. Can you believe that? 1888. That's true. What else have I got here? Scotland's Forth Road Bridge near Edinburgh was officially opened by the Queen on this day in 1964. The film Easy Rider, starring Jack Nicholson and Peter Fonda, Dennis Hopper, opened at the Classic in London on this day in 1969. Mark Spitz became the first man to win 7 gold medals at the same Olympics. It was in Munich in 1972. The first pictures of the wreck of the Titanic were released 73 years after the liner sank, with the loss of 1,500 lives on this day in 1985. That was. Google was founded by Larry Page and Sergey Brin, two students at Stanford University on this day in 1998. Whatever happened to Google? Anybody remember? Texas cocktail waitress and aspiring pop star Kelly Clarkson was voted the first winner of American Idol on this day in 2002. That's more or less it, I think, that happened on this day in history. Let's have a look at some birthdays of celebrators, people that are celebrating today from the famous variety, allegedly. Who have I got for you? These are not good. Kevin Kennedy. He made Curly Watts in Coronation Street, if you can remember him. 65 today. Lance Klusner, South African cricketer. He's now retired, but he's 55 today. Anybody else? Lots of musical variety, actually, as I'm working down my list here. So we'll play a few of those for you in the next hour of the show or so. That's about it. There's not too many, to be honest with you. So there you go. Listen, let's say to anybody out there that's celebrating a birthday, if you want to get in touch, to the normal places, please, facebook.com/WaveMallorca or 676-112-120. If you happen to know somebody celebrating a birthday, you want us to give them a shout out, we just need the person's name, please. If there's a message you'd like us to read out on your behalf, we can do that. And, of course, being a radio station, we can play a song for them as well, their favourite song, of course. And as always, we're here with our friends at Lolo Land.
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1: Yeah, thanks to our friends at Lolo Land, 844, going back to 1982. And this banger at number one on the UK singles chart. It was a theme from a film, actually. And they won the Grammy Award for the best rock performance of the song. Can you remember who this was?

They were, of course, Survivor, and on this day in 1982, had a hit, of course, from the Rocky film, Eye of the Survivor, and won a Grammy Award for Best Rock Performance as well. It's 8:48. A very good morning to you. Good to have you with us. We move from on this day in music history to musical variety birthdays, and born on this day in 1942. Well, I can't give you the name because I think it will give it away. Well, it will give it away. Of course it will. So what are we going to play you? Oh, I used to love this band, actually. 1973, US number one. Let's play you this.

the bleak of the night. It's a good tune, actually, isn't it? One of my favourite Bond film tunes. From Gladys Knight and the Pips, A License to Kill. Bubba Knight from Gladys Knight and the Pips, born on this day in 1942. And before that, we played you A Midnight Train to Georgia. It was a classic from them. So we're going to play you two in a row from the next one, actually. One before the break and one after. So Ronald LaPray was born on this day in 1946. Ronald LaPray. We're going to play you a 1978 US and UK number one single first, and then one of their singles straight after the break. Can you remember these?

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1: Prime Minister Pedro Sanchez has said that Spain will respond with force if evidence emerges that Morocco planned or organised the mass entry of migrants into Ceuta at the end of July. Speaking in the Congress of Deputies yesterday, Mr Sanchez said there's currently no evidence proving that Moroccan authorities planned or carried out the operation, although he acknowledged that Moroccan gendarmerie allowed people to cross during around 10 hours on the 30th of July. More than 70,000 migrants entered Ceuta during the episode. Mr Sanchez says Spain's reviewing its coordination and early warning arrangements with Morocco, whilst insisting that Ceuta and Melilla will remain Spanish. He also confirmed that Morocco's ambassador was summoned by Spain's foreign ministry on August the 21st. In other news, two off-duty Guardia Civil officers have arrested a suspected burglar in Alcalá del Río in Seville after catching him in the act during a night of robberies. The officers spotted the suspect behaving suspiciously and followed him before finding him inside a parked vehicle, allegedly stealing property. The investigation linked him to three break-ins at homes and two thefts from vehicles committed during the same night. The residential burglaries were carried out by climbing into properties with some residents inside at the time. Televisions, game consoles, jewellery and tools were amongst the items stolen, with many subsequently recovered. Spain recorded another strong month for international tourism. The country received 11.5 million international tourists in July. That's an increase of 4.6% compared with the same month last year. That brings the total for the first 7 months of 2026 to more than 58.1 million visitors. That's also up 4.6%. The United Kingdom remained the biggest source of visitors, with almost 2.2 million British tourists arriving in July. That's an increase of 5.6% year on year.
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0: And a very good morning to you. Good to welcome you back to the final hour of The Breakfast Show today. It's 10 past 9 here in Spain, 10 past 8 in the UK, wherever you're listening around the world. Good to have you with us. Thanks for choosing us. We're here with the friends of Motor World, of course. Don't forget the breakfast buffet this coming Sunday, and also the Italian buffet tonight, actually, from 7 o'clock this evening. This was the Commodores, of course, and Dennis Laprade celebrating a birthday today.
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0: Yeah, morning, sir, friends. At Manchica, highs of 32, lows of 22 today. It's going to be sunny and hot again. Southwesterly winds 15 to 30 kilometres an hour. And your weekend outlook gets even hotter. Highs of 34, lows of 22, partly cloudy Saturday. And highs of 34, lows of 23 on Sunday and partly cloudy. That's similar into Monday with a high of 35 and a low of 23. Then it starts to get a little bit cooler, my friends. Thank God, you say. Highs of 32, lows of 24 on Tuesday, and then we're down to 30 and 22 on Wednesday. Looks like there could be a bit of rain around on Wednesday, and that will cool the temperatures because by Thursday we're down to 29 on Thursday. So let's keep our eyes on this, see if that does change. And in the meantime, we'll say a big thanks to our friends at Marchica.
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0: So don't forget, it's your final chance to get yourself into the bin to win this prize from my friends at Mira over in Palma Nova. And they're offering you the chance to win a 50 euro voucher to spend against their delicious menu. 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And you can find out more information on our Facebook page and also on their webpage, which is mirrorpalmanova.com. All the beautiful pictures we've had from Mirror this week have come from their Instagram as well, which is Mirror Palmanova, M-I-R-A Palmanova, okay? The question today, 56% of tattoo artists have tattooed this on someone. Let's try that again. 56% of tattoo artists have tattooed this on someone. What is it? And that's your question for today. If you might know the right answer to that, facebook.com/WaveMallorca or 676 112120. Now, next week, unfortunately, we've had someone drop out of the prize for next week. So if you fancy giving us a prize for next week, get in touch with us. Get in touch with me on 670 704311 if you want to give a prize. I can explain how it all works. One of the days this week got 16,000 views on the survey, which is utterly amazing. Thanks for sharing all that out there, because that's great. So we're back to birthdays.
3: Got this.
0: Who's this? As one of them was born on this day.

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1: Checking out the Naughty Weather then. What we got going on? It's a good question. Mr. iPad, where are you? Here we are. Found you. Northwest of Mallorca, Dragon Error to form in towards the northeast at 2 to 3. Changing to a southwesterly during the morning. Sea stage smooth. Northeast of Mallorca, forming towards the Cantaperas, a northeast at 2 to 3. Changing to a northwesterly and sea stage smooth. East of Mallorca, Cantaperas, Salinas, a westy at 2 to 3. Changing temporarily to a variable and sea stage smooth. And south of Mallorca, Salinas, Dragon Error is a variable at 2 to 3. Changing by the middle part of the day to a southerly sea stage smooth. Moving into Menorca, we've got a southwesterly at 2 to 3, change to a northwesterly and sea state smooth. Channel of Menorca is a variable at 2 to 3, change to a westerly and sea state is smooth. Cabrera has an easterly at 2 to 3, change to a variable, and then becomes a southerly during the course of the morning, sea state smooth. Channel of Mallorca, an easterly at 2 to 3, changing rapidly to a variable, then becomes a southerly during the morning, sea state smooth. Ibiza has an easterly at 2 to 3, changing to a variable, and then a southerly during the course of the morning, sea state smooth. Finally, Formentera has an easterly at 2 to 3, changing to a variable, and during the morning becomes a southerly. Once again, sea state is smooth. But there are no weather advisories, so we'll say a big, big thanks to our friends at Avid.
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1: Avit. Yeah. Morning to the gang at Avit. So let's play you another. Should we play him birthday now? I think we probably are. Let's not play the obvious one. Let's play a different one. I'm going to change what I've got here, actually, while I'm talking to you, which is good for me. You know what I mean? Two things at once. Let's play one of these. So, born on this day in 19... It was probably 2000, actually. Sorry. It's all gone horribly wrong. Here we go. Kermit Bachar. 1974. Kermit Bachar. Born on this day. She's one of these.

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0: you wish your girlfriend was wrong? Like Carmen Bashaw, I think that's how you pronounce that. I'm not quite sure, to be honest. But anyway, she was from the Pussycat Dolls, born on this day. It's exactly 9:30. It's actually going to turn to 9:31 right now. 8:31 in the UK. Quick look at the sports news. FIFA's accused UEFA of a smear campaign against it and its leadership. No, really? In a challenge to a litigation over a President Gianni Infantino's scrap plan to sell off stakes in the World Cup to private investors. A majestic John McPaig goal capped a sensational Edinburgh Derby victory for Hearts, who overpowered 10-man Hibs in the Scottish Premiership last night. Nick Kyrgios is eligible to return to tennis after accepting a one-month ban for testing positive for cocaine. That was actually, he was here in Mallorca. And Harriet Dart and Francesca Jones both fell to seeded players as British interest in the US Open singles ended in the second round. Oh, dear. Never mind. Now then, it's time for us to do... Normally, we do the predictions, as you know, on a Thursday, but we've had people in for the last 2 weeks on a Thursday, so we decided to swap it to Friday. It should go back to Thursday next week, and I'm pleased to say that Adam Bridge from Talk Sports on the phone. Adam, good morning.
1: Good morning, how are you?
0: Yeah, good, very good, very good. So since we last spoke, have you, where have you been? What have you commentated on since we've last spoke to you?
1: I've been to Wrexham, living the dream.
0: Oh, there you go, Wrexham. And are they all right? Well, they did win last time out, didn't they? I think I'm right in saying.
1: Well, they beat Millwall, which obviously brings me great pleasure. prior to that, they lost to Birmingham, which was the game I was at, and that was quite... they were quite poor that night, actually, so they turned it around, and obviously they've been splashing the cash, as per usual, because they want to get in the Premier League. Just so they can be part of our predictions.
0: Exactly, that would be it. So listen, let me just tell you that Riggers Barmy Army is top of our league on 21 points. Well done to him. The Medlocks, which is Hayley and her kids, are in second place, which she found very surprising. And Flossie 4 is in third place. Now, you and I, Adam, well, listen, I did all right. I think I got...
1: You had a good week.
0: Yeah, I got three exact, I think, this week, which was unbelievable for me.
1: You did very well.
0: I'm sixth on 18. And you are 11th on 16 and a half. So it's all quite tight, really. It's not really, you know, not much between us, is there, really? Let's face
1: it. It's a marathon, my
0: friends. It's a marathon, exactly. That's what I always say. And funny enough, you said to me last week, you know, when we said about Newcastle beating the other team from North London, you went, no, you got to go with your heart, not your head. And I did, and luckily enough, they won. So let's see how it goes this week, shall we? Ipswich Town against Liverpool is tonight's game, actually. And there you go. It's a bit of a toughie for Ipswich.
1: It is. I think they got a bit of a schooling on Sunday in the second half, didn't they, against Manchester United. I mean, Bruno Fernandes was exceptional, as ever, and they probably could have had more than the five they got. I think that's going to be the challenge for Gary O'Neill. He likes to play one way, and he's kind of reluctant to change it when he goes away from home. Obviously, tonight they're at home against Liverpool, who have... kind of laboured to two draws, haven't they? They've not done any more than that. But obviously the rival of Barcola and whether he starts tonight will be interesting to see. So I've gone for an away win, 2-1, but I don't think it's going to be easy for Liverpool tonight. And I do still worry defensively of what they've got, right back in particular. That's a concern.
0: Yeah, I agree with that.
1: Not a fullback, is he?
0: And I did go 2-1 to Liverpool as well, actually, weirdly enough. So let's move on to the early kickoff tomorrow. Newcastle against Bournemouth. Newcastle in great form. What a great start for them. Bournemouth got a win last time out, so they're off. Oh, no, they didn't. Sorry, they got a draw last time out. So what are we saying here?
1: I've got Newcastle, because I think you're right. I think Newcastle started really well. They were unlucky not to take all 3 points against Liverpool. And they schooled Tottenham last week, didn't they, really? Which was a surprise to me, because, I fell into that trap. If you look at what they've bought and you think Spurs can't be that bad, but they can. They can. I think home... I mean, Bournemouth always were able to go to Newcastle when Eddie Howe was there and get a result. They always played really well at St James's Park. But I think this Newcastle side, he's rejuvenated the likes of Elanga and Wissa, who look like different players to what they were last season. And I'm also in the camp. Seeing more of Lewis Miley in midfield, I think, is a good thing. So I'm going for a 2-0 win to Newcastle.
0: Good stuff. Brentford against Sunderland. Battle of the red and white stripes, this one. Where are you going with this?
1: Yeah. Right, I've gone 3-1 Brentford, just because I think Brentford at home are a different proposition. I think Sunderland, although they got the win just about last week, I do think they're going to struggle. I think they're going to struggle for the balance between Europe and the Premier League. They've not brought in a host of players. They've not strengthened massively. So I think Brentford at home is a completely different proposition. So I've gone for a 3-1 Brentford win.
0: Yeah, I'd pretty much agree with that. Brighton against Leeds. So this is 8th against 9th, quite tight together in the league right now. What'd you say?
1: Well, if you think Brighton have scored 7 goals in 2 games, and arguably they should have scored more against Chelsea. So I think Brighton, as an attacking force, have got plenty to offer. Leeds, obviously, coming from behind to get that late equaliser against Bournemouth, which really upset me. I just can't help but see beyond a Brighton win, and I've gone for them winning 2-1. I mean, Calvert-Lewin scoring was good, but Brighton, I think, you know, I thought Chelsea were looking to get away with a 4-3, to be honest, from what I watched. Mm.
0: Yeah, I agree. Two teams yet to get off the mark. Fulham would play Crystal Palace.
1: I mean, that's desperate. Who's watching that? Yep, yeah.
0: Well, I've put 0-0 already. I mean,
1: I've got 1-0 for them. Purely because I think they might sneak a goal at home. But Palace are in trouble. I did actually have Palace in my bottom three at the start of the season. And then if you've got like the players like Ishmael Asari, who doesn't want to play, he's selling Daniel Munoz, who was such a key part of guys in the team. And yes, they've picked up the likes of De Sassi and Mateta's still there, but obviously he's injured at the moment. And they bought Strand last in the end of last season. He never really pulled up trees for Wolves, apart from for one season. So I think Fulham will win, but I've written off Palace already.
0: Manchester City against Coventry. Blimey, Coventry have had it tougher than Arsenal with the first game. Although, obviously, they got Hull in the second, but that's the sort of game they need to win. They lost at home to Hull by 1-0, and now they've got City away, who, they've strengthened again since they're top of the league right now. So we don't hold too much hope for Coventry, I don't think, no?
1: No, 4-0. I've got them 4-0. I mean, look, Cherky will exploit any gaps in that team. I think the issue for Coventry, and obviously they're a team I covered a lot in the Championship last season, I think the issue for Coventry is loyalty, because Frank's staying loyal. Matt Grimes is an excellent Championship footballer. He looks after the ball well, he passes it well. He's not physical, he's not got great movement, but Frank is sticking loyal with his captain, and I just don't think he's a Premier League midfielder, number one. I'm not sure Bobby Thomas is a Premier League defender. And some of these other options at the back aren't great either. So unless Frank starts to maybe get a little bit ruthless with some of the players he's purchased and puts them straight into starting lineups, I worry for them. But I think Man City look good. I think Maresca's got them playing nicely, and he's going to bring out the best in the likes of Cherky, Foden, and Haaland should have a field day against Coventry, really, shouldn't it?
0: Mm. Nottingham Forest against the other team from North London. Right, here we go. what you saying?
1: Forest.
0: Oh, there you go.
1: Forest.
0: Very good. Well done.
1: I think as Jamie and Jason were saying, we saw signs last week that Forest might start to get things right. So I think Glasner's clever. You know, they've recruited well. Munoz is an excellent addition for them on the right side in terms of attacking. We know how Glasner likes to play. We know what he tries to do. He's already talked this week about, you know, looking at maybe using Ryan Yates in the middle of a three, their captain, experienced midfielder, because he can pass the ball. So I think Glasner is looking at his options. He knows what he's got. It was going to take time, but the response they showed last weekend, I think, has given him enough of an encouragement. And it's given me enough encouragement to think they'll beat Spurs.
0: Let's hope so. Anyway, I'm moving on to Hull City. Okay, who?
1: What have you done with Spurs? You've gone against Spurs.
0: Yeah, of course I have. 1-0, Forest. All the way through the season. I won't, and I'm not going to back him. In fact, I made my son. My son picked, and he does the, what do you call it? The Premier League, when you pick the team, what's that called?
1: Fantasy League, yeah.
0: So he put Kimski in as his goalkeeper. I said, you've got to take him out. I said, because you're going to want him to keep a clean sheet, of course.
1: Yeah,
0: so
1: exactly.
0: He's taking him out. Hull City will play Aston Villa. Now, Hull, what a start for them. I mean, you know, you can't get any better than 6 points from 2 games. And Villa, I thought, were actually much improved against the Arsenal, and they've got, obviously, players coming in as well.
1: Yeah, I mean, the one thing you know about Unai Emery is he can organise a team. And I think, you know, they organised it to stifle you and then try and use Jackson's pace and stuff to catch you on the break, which he did a couple of times. But the problem is when you've got Jackson hurtling down the wing, who's in the middle? Mm. And the answer is nobody, because that's where Ollie Watkins would have always been in the past. So, look, I think when you look at the players that Unai's added and the quality that he's added compared to what he's lost, he's actually not done a bad job in his recruitment. But it will take time for them to settle. We saw it last season. We see it every season with him. He knows what his job is. I mean, I've gone for a 1-1 draw because they've yet to have a shot on target in the Premier League in both their games. I'm hoping they put that right tomorrow for the sake of us all watching. And Hull at home, I think they'll sneak a goal. So I've gone 1-1. I think it's the only game I think I've put down. I know there's one other I put to draw this weekend. I think Villa will get something.
0: Yeah, Goretzka, actually, who they signed, did his pre-season over here in Mallorca, actually.
1: Did he? Yeah, he did.
0: So I think that's a good signing, actually, to be honest. Let's move on to Everton and Manchester United. Everton signed Jack Grealish, who was also here, actually, doing his pre-season as well. But United got back to winning ways after beating Ipswich last weekend.
1: Yeah, I think with Everton, it's not who they signed, it's who they didn't sign that's going to be their biggest problem. Yeah. And I mean, they've got 18 outfield players, senior outfield players, to last till January. I mean, it wouldn't surprise me, and I'm aware that Jamie Vardy's camp, this is why Vardy wanted to wait to decide where he wanted to go, because there's always the moment where something doesn't quite work in the Premier League, and out of desperation, they go, we'll take Jamie Vardy. That may still be an option, whether it's one Moyes wants or not, is a different kettle of fish, but it was certainly getting through to the January window. So that's the worry for Everton, is kind of who they didn't sign and morale and all the rest of it. And I think Manchester United will be boosted. I mean, we did see defensively they've got failings still. They haven't replaced Luke Shaw or at least got some competition for Luke Shaw. So I think United will win 2-1, but it'll be a tight game. I think Everton will kind of show some collective spirit. I think Fernandes will just have that confidence from last week to make some magic happen again.
0: Final game of the weekend is my team, the Arsenal, of course, against Chelsea. This is a big game, blimey. Start of the season, it's second against fourth. Obviously, Chelsea scoring for fun, but also conceding for fun as well, whereas we're not, as always, scoring goals, but we are not conceding either. So what are you going to think? How's this going to go?
1: Yeah, it's tough to call, isn't it? And you've just kind of summed it up, really, in a couple of sentences. Yes, we've only seen 180 minutes of football, but what we've seen so far, I think we're all excited by, well, you might not be, we're all, us neutrals in the Premier League, we're all excited by Chelsea going forward because they look exceptional and incredibly threatening. We all think they're a little bit suspect at the back. I mean, Diego Gomez headed the equal wide last week, scandalous, and should have buried that. And Arsenal, well, they've just come out being Arsenal, haven't they? You know, didn't really get out of second gear against Coventry, but didn't need to. Struggled to get into third or fourth gear against Villa and sneaked a win, but looked really solid at the back. I mean, it's kind of what we expected. As for Sunday, I've gone 2-2 because I can't see Chelsea not scoring with that forward line. And I think that may just open the game up a little bit more. And I think it will kind of force Arsenal to be a little bit more proactive and a little bit more attacking. So I've gone 2-2. I mean, if it's a draw, I think I wouldn't be surprised. But it's one of those, you talk about fantasy league, it's one of those where I was half tempted to move all my Arsenal and Chelsea players out this week because I'm bringing a load of Man City players because they're going to back to Coventry.
0: Yeah.
1: Just because it's a game that I think is so early in the season, it's really hard to call.
0: Well, listen, let's see. I've got 1-0 to the Arsenal, actually. Well, won't surprise you to know, to be honest with you.
1: Arsenal and Spurs losing 1-0.
0: Yeah, there you go, you see. And let me...
1: You also feel those all week, all season.
0: Pretty much, yeah, pretty much. Congratulations to your team. You got a win at the week. Well done.
1: Huh? Listen, we beat Wolves because we were worse than Wolves as well. We were the better of the two dreadful teams. For the first 25 minutes, we were utterly woeful, but we scored at good times, and I think, you know, that always counts in that. It's just, I mean, you wouldn't know this, it's relentless. The Championship is relentless. It's like it's Derby Saturday, it's off to Bolton on Tuesday, it's Wrexham, which I'm going to next Friday night. It's just constant. It's a lot to get into. I think Jarrod Bowen's the interesting one for me. He looks like he's lost a little bit of acceleration, and actually he's finding the physicality of the Championship quite tricky to handle at the minute. So we'll see how that one pans out.
0: And can we hear your dulcet tones this weekend, young Adam?
1: You can. I'm at West Brom tomorrow afternoon for West Brom against Watford. Both have made pretty decent starts, to be fair. And then Sunday lunchtime, I'm doing the Birmingham, or as I like to call it around here, the Brummy Black Country Derby between Birmingham and Wolves. So I'm local this weekend, which is very nice. But
0: Good.
1: Yeah, so both of those games this weekend.
0: Super. Adam, thanks for giving out your time. Really appreciate it. As I, you just heard, Adam, you were here on TalkSport over the weekend commentating on those games. And if you're part of the Predictor League, good luck. Make sure you do your predictions over the weekend. If you want to come and join us, where there are some people that have not really got far past zero, actually, to be honest with you. So it won't take you too much to actually pass them straight away. If you come and join us now, just send a message to me and I'll make sure you get all the league stuff sent to you. Thanks, Adam.
1: No worries, mate. Cheers,
0: pal. Take care. Bye-bye. Born on this day in... Well, I can't tell you the date, but I'm going to tell you this name. Well, I'm not going to tell you the name. You're going to guess the name, aren't you? But listen, he's got some great tracks, of which this is one.

Mark Ronson born on this day in 1975. My thanks to Adam Bridge for joining us. We'll do more predictions next week, of course. Mark Ronson's got a list as long as your arm, the songs that he's done. So I won't go on because I can't fit him in anyway. 1981, this lady was born.

Beyonce born on this day. 1981 it was. She's won 22 Grammy Awards and is the most nominated woman in awards history, having sold 60 million records. Sorry, an estimated 100 million records as a solo artist and a further 60 million records with the group Destiny's Child, of course, as well. We've got one final birthday, which is this one. Remember this guy?

0: James Bay, born this day in 1990. This is Hold Back the River. Great song, actually. Hello.
1: Hello.
0: It's a bit like deja vu seeing you again.
1: It is, but you got up really early and I didn't.
0: Yeah, exactly.
1: You know.
0: Although, you know what, this morning's truth, right? I thought it was Saturday, so my alarm's going off and I'm just pressing snooze.
1: No. How long did it take you to realise?
0: It was about 6:05. You know, normally when I'm normally out the door.
1: Isn't it funny how your brain does that? You think you're on a different day of the week.
0: I don't know where I was.
1: Yeah, it spins you.
0: Mad.
1: I know.
0: Anyway, I was looking forward, actually, to coming into the studio today and having a couple of your mum's sausage rolls.
1: They've
0: but
1: been
0: people in
1: out.
0: The afternoon cleaned them out. Not being funny.
1: Look, you can't.
2: Thank you. Thank you,
0: Sarah. Oh, I was so looking forward to it this morning. I thought, do you know what? There must be a couple left. And surely there's a couple.
1: Yeah.
0: Do you know what I mean?
1: You can't leave sausage rolls.
2: It was Dez too.
0: Yeah, I'm dying. I know it was Dez.
1: Can't
0: definitely
1: leave him
0: Dez.
1: Unattended, honestly.
0: Izzy's here in the studio with us as well. I knew it'd be Dez. Typical. Typical. But
1: mind sweep when the rolls are about.
0: Exactly. Mind sweep. Definitely was mind sweeping. My word. Anyway, I need to give you the answer to today's question.
1: Mm-hmm.
0: You were curious about yesterday's question as well.
1: The 5% one.
0: Yeah. Did you see the answer?
1: What was the answer?
0: 5% of people will never do this.
1: Yeah.
0: The answer was marry.
1: Ah. Okay, yeah. Interesting. Mm. I like today's question.
0: Okay, so
1: about tattoo artists have tattooed this. What was the percentage again?
0: It was 56% of tattoo artists have tattooed this on somebody.
1: A clock, a compass, a rose, Roman numerals.
0: Hang on a minute. We go back a minute. A clock. Who has a clock tattooed?
1: A lot of people have clocks.
0: Really?
1: Does the
0: hands move as well?
1: I think you choose a time that is.
0: Oh, well, the time you were born or something.
1: To you.
0: Oh, okay.
1: Yeah.
0: I get
1: it.
0: Right. All right. Okay.
1: Any of those?
0: No. You got tattoos, haven't you? How many have you got?
1: I've got 7.
0: Oh, really?
1: Mm-hmm.
0: Do you have a butterfly?
1: I don't.
0: Oh, because that was the right answer.
1: Okay.
0: Yeah.
1: No, I don't, actually.
0: You don't have a tattoo, do you?
2: Yeah, I've got a few.
0: Have you? I didn't know you had a tattoo. Oh, steady on, girl. It's too much. Oh, right, okay. Blimey. Didn't know you had one there. My word.
1: Do you have any?
0: No.
1: Okay.
0: No, weirdly enough, right? No, this is a true story. Mm-hmm. My sister used to go out with a guy who was, he was an actor, and he got down to the last 3, I think it was, to be a presenter on Blue Peter. And the only reason he didn't get the job was because he had tattoos on his fingers.
1: No.
0: Yeah, I think it was his name. I can't remember what it has. And because they used to do close-ups of fingers, didn't they, when they were making things and stuff like that. True story. So I thought, well, you know, if I ever become a Blue Peter presenter, then I don't want my hands tattooed.
1: You never know.
0: So I never wanted. But I've never really wanted one, to be perfectly honest.
1: I don't think you know until you have an idea or something. But I think we're kind of dying out of that, not getting a job. My eldest has.
0: He's got a couple.
1: Yeah.
0: Yeah, yeah. Which, you know, I don't mind. It's down to them, isn't it? You know what I mean? You can tell them, but, you know, they never listen to you.
1: No. So, I don't mind a good tattoo.
0: No, it's good. So, listen, I need you to pick out a winner, please, from the said bin. Because, it's been great this week. I did say to you earlier in the week, I think it was, it could have been Monday or Tuesday, but over 16,000 viewed the survey prize this week. So, on one particular day.
1: Mm-hmm.
0: So, just goes to show you the power of
1: the
0: survey, the reach, there you go. Yeah. She knows all the terms. I don't know what I'm talking about. Just so you know, we've had someone drop out next week. So if anybody out there wants to put a survey prize in, get in touch with me, please. And I will explain to you how it all works.
1: And it's very good. As a previous person who's done a survey prize, my ceramics, it's very good.
0: Oh, there you go. So yes, you have. Of course you have.
1: Yes.
0: And also, just to say a big thanks to Emma and all the gang, because they've actually done the last 2 weeks. That's La Vista and Mirror for the last 2 weeks. So thank you very much. And unfortunately, they couldn't come in. They're obviously very busy because we're coming towards, we're out of summer, but we're into autumn now as well. So could you pick a winner for
1: us,
0: please?
1: Indeed.
0: Thank you.
1: Putting my hand into said bowl.
0: Thank you. It's a bowl. It's not a bowl. It's a bin.
1: Bin, sorry.
0: Yeah.
1: Kind of like a big bowl. The winner is Suzanne Jones Darlington.
0: Oh, well, there you go.
1: Oh, so, yeah, very
0: nice
1: lovely
0: to know
1: name.
0: You can, nice to know that you can actually read my writing as well.
1: Yeah, I got it there.
0: Which is good.
1: I've been around you long enough now.
0: Thank you. Suzanne Jones Darlington, congratulations to you. We'll be in touch with how you can claim your prize. That's it from me today. Take care, everybody. Have a lovely weekend. What's coming up in your show then? What you got, friend?
1: Joe's show. It is Feel Good Friday, so I've got some good tunes today. And then the last hour of the show is my favourite feature of the week, Guess the Year, where all the songs are from one particular year and you have to guess which year it was that they were all released. So
0: great.
1: It's going to be good fun.
0: I wish you usual, good weekend, everybody. I am, what am I doing this weekend? I've got a couple of weddings, actually, this weekend that I'm helping out in. And also, my son's playing football. He's playing against Real Mallorca, so it's a big old game for him on Saturday evening, if you fancy going along. Follow the crowd. You'll end up in Lidl. And apart from that, I wish you goodbye. Don't forget, also, Saturday night is the free concert down outside the cathedral.
1: Yes.
0: What's it called? La Patrona or something like that. And it features Rudimental. And Mr. John Newman.
1: Lovely.
0: Which I love this song. It's a great song to finish on. Have a great weekend. See you Monday.

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1: In today's news, the British Army has been told to stop non-essential training exercises in a bid to save money. Units preparing for deployment will continue training as normal, but other UK-based exercises, including some involving tanks and Apache helicopters, have been cancelled or scaled back. The move comes as Prime Minister Andy Burnham faces pressure to increase defence spending, with critics warning that cutting training could affect military readiness. Britain's most senior police officer says he is flabbergasted that suspects charged with serious knife and gun offences are being released on bail because of pressure on the justice system. Metropolitan Police Commissioner Sir Mark Rowley says some repeat offenders are being charged and bailed several times, including people accused of carrying weapons, and says prison overcrowding is now affecting the wider criminal justice system. The Metropolitan Police say they are assessing allegations surrounding Reform UK's party funding after undercover reporting raised questions about whether political donation rules may have been breached. Reform strongly denies wrongdoing and says it was targeted by a hoax. There are fresh tensions over the Falkland Islands after the Argentine president announced tougher sanctions against companies involved in oil and gas drilling around the islands. It comes after Donald Trump appeared to cast doubt on whether the United States would automatically support Britain in any future dispute. Downing Street says Britain's position is unwavering and that the Falkland Islanders have the right to decide their own future. And finally, if you've got a birthday coming up, it may be worth downloading a few loyalty apps. 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

this song takes me back. 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A very, very good morning to you. It is 10:16. We are on the 4th of September, and this is The Joe Show, but with me, Yasmin, today. 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

112 120, or if you have the app, you can message us via that and it comes through to our WhatsApp. So it'd be great to hear from you all today. Please do text in if you have any requests. We're playing very, very good tunes, and yeah, please do stick with us. We are now going on to another pretty good tune. It is Feel Good Friday, of course. Thank you for being here with me. Let's get into it.

Girls Like Us, B15 Project. Happy Friday, everyone. We have made it to Friday, and let's have a look at what we've got coming up in the Joe Show today. So after the next break, we're going to be looking at the weather out there. Feel like it's cooling down ever so slightly to just a normal temperature, which is nice. Then we'll be looking at what bonkers national days are there and having a little chat through those. Then we'll have another play of the featured artist. Been loving the featured artist this week of British Soul. And then that will take us up to the end of the first hour. So taking us into the break is a little bit of Armin van Helden.

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3: I'll be honest with you, there was supposed to be a song there, but it decided not to play. So now we are on to the weather, which is totally fine. I was talking earlier about how I feel like outside it's now starting to get slightly more manageable, which is really lovely. September is definitely my favourite month here because it just kind of calms down. And it's like a local summer, which is lovely. So looking at today then, we're looking at highs of 32. So still pretty warm out there, and lows of 22 today. Our high is going to be hitting around sort of 1 o'clock. You'll be hitting that 32 degree mark. Over into Menorca then, we're having a look there. Today they're going to be getting highs of 31 there and lows of 24, and looking really nice actually across the weekend too, with their high being Sunday on a high of 33. That's actually the same for us. We're going to be getting highs of 35 this Sunday, so that's definitely going to be our peak temperature for the week. Over into Ibiza then, and we're looking at highs of 31 there and lows of 24, and they're also looking at some pretty high temperatures over the weekend, highs of 33 there on Sunday also. So as we look over into London then, I hear it's getting quite drizzly. I know that Jo is going over to Cork this weekend over in Ireland, and she said it's looking like it's going to be quite wet, although what a nice little relief. I love a bit of rain where we've been so hot and dry. So today in London, they're getting 50% chance of rain there, highs of 22 and lows of 16. But also their high is going to be on Sunday with 25. So pretty warm all around there. I've now lined up a song, which is a request for my nan. She's in Broadstairs. I asked her to pick a good, upbeat, feel-good Friday tune for her request. This is what she's gone with, the Pointer Sisters.

0: Great Feel Good Friday choice from my nan in Broadstairs. The Pointer Sisters, and I'm so excited. It is 10:36 on The Joe Show, here with me, Yasmin. All hand-picked tunes and your requests. No AI going on here. 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I had no idea she was a singer. She hid that from me. But we really need her to play her own tracks, which I would love. Anyway, it's come to that time in the show where we look at the National Bonkers Day. Now, Joe calls them this because sometimes there really are some crazy national days out there. So let's dive in, shall we? It is National Macadamia Nut Day today. I do like a macadamia, actually, especially in a cookie. I quite like a macadamia nut. It is National Food Bank Day today, which is really great. I know that there's a lot of great charities here that help out with things like that. And especially when we do the Radiothon here, they back some really great charities here at Wave Mallorca. It is also National Wildlife Day today. Love that. I've been thinking as I've been looking out to the sea, I wonder if we'll be able to spot some more dolphins now we're sort of out of the height of summer and there's less boat activity, which would be so lovely. However, my favourite today has to be National Eat an Extra Dessert Day, because I don't need an excuse, honestly. I'm definitely more of a sweet girl than I am a savoury. And there's been many times I've been for meals and I'm holding back on my main course because I know I want to have a dessert. That's just the type of girl I am. Anyway, I know that Joe kind of likes to link a song to one of the national days. I've gone for a little bit of a long shot here, but, you know, stick with me. For National Wildlife Day, I thought, why not a song by Duck Sauce? You know, Duck Wildlife. It's a long shot, but stay with me. It's Feel Good Friday, and I wanted to play this tune.
1: Down in Dirty Duke Dixon, here on the Midnight Spectacular. I got some brothers for you who are gonna put the oogie in your boogie, the unk in your funk. They are finger licking good, y'all. How about it for Duck Sauce? Yes.
0: This is gonna take you into the break. I'll see you on the other side.

0: Oh my, oh my. Duck sauce is so bad, they're foul.
1: It's Joe. 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
1: 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Yeah.

0: Welcome back. It is 10:47 on the 4th of September. A little bit of Mantronics, Got to Have Your Love. Love this tune. This really reminds me of my family growing up on some pretty great music. It is now featured artist time. Now, I've been really enjoying all of the tunes that we've been playing this week for British Soul. I saw that everyone was getting behind the nomination of Frankie London. It was such an interesting, suspicious name, that Frankie London. Sounds like a bit of a geezer. Anyway, I hope he's listening and listening to what we're about to play now. But just having a look at what nominations we've got for next week. We've got 2 votes for Dolly Parton and 3 for Barry White. I mean, I don't want to sway the vote, but I do think Dolly would be very lovely and very apt for this time. Even Izzy has commented on our Facebook post to say Dolly next week and in the week after Barry White. So it's really come down to the wire there. So if you do want to nominate, do go over to our Facebook, Wave Mallorca. It's a pinned post on our page there and you can comment your nomination, or you can get in touch with us either via the app or on our WhatsApp, 676 112 120, and you can let me know what your nomination is. But for now, it is time for...
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want to, stare if you want to, but I got to party. I'm up in the party, I'm glad that I got you, and it's alright. You got you a partner, and cut a

Boogie Love and Boogie Tonight. It is Feel Good Friday here on The Joe Show with me, Yasmin, the Yo Show, or the Jazz Show, if you will. Don't entertain me, honestly, that was embarrassing. Anyway, it is now 10:57 here on a Friday. Happy Friday! This week has flown by. I can't believe we're in September. But let's have a little look at what we have coming up now that we're at the end of the first hour, which I can't believe how quick that's just gone as well, let alone this year. So going into hour two, we'll be coming back with a musical birthday. I'm going to pick one of those, try and pick a good Feel Good Friday tune from that. Then we'll be having a look at the local news on the Mallorca Daily Bulletin. Then we'll have another play of our featured artist, which is British Soul. And then I'll be picking a song based on this day in music, music history. So lots to look forward to, lots of reasons to keep it locked in with me. And as always, do reach out if you have any requests or just want to say hi. I can give you a little shout out. But taking us into the news is a little bit of Lazy, which is, I'm looking forward to lazing on the beach this weekend.

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2: Prime Minister Pedro Sanchez has said that Spain will respond with force if evidence emerges that Morocco planned or organised the mass entry of migrants into Ceuta at the end of July. Speaking in the Congress of Deputies yesterday, Mr. Sanchez said there's currently no evidence proving that Moroccan authorities planned or carried out the operation, although he acknowledged that Moroccan gendarmerie allowed people to cross during around 10 hours on the 30th of July. More than 70,000 migrants entered Ceuta during the episode. Mr. Sanchez says Spain's reviewing its coordination and early warning arrangements with Morocco, whilst insisting that Ceuta and Melilla will remain Spanish. He also confirmed that Morocco's ambassador was summoned by Spain's foreign ministry on August the 21st. In other news, two off-duty Guardia Civil officers have arrested a suspected burglar in Alcalá del Río in Seville after catching him in the act during a night of robberies. The officers spotted the suspect behaving suspiciously and followed him before finding him inside a parked vehicle, allegedly stealing property. Their investigation linked him to three break-ins at homes and two thefts from vehicles committed during the same night. The residential burglaries were carried out by climbing into properties with some residents inside at the time. Televisions, game consoles, jewellery and tools were amongst the items stolen, with many subsequently recovered. And Spain recorded another strong month for international tourism. The country received 11.5 million international tourists in July. That's an increase of 4.6% compared with the same month last year. That brings the total for the first 7 months of 2026 to more than 58.1 million visitors. That's also up 4.6%. The United Kingdom remained the biggest source of visitors, with almost 2.2 million British tourists arriving in July. That's an increase of 5.6% year on year.
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0: 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Yeah.

Welcome back to The Joe Show. After the break, that is Solo Music with Fade. Welcome to Feel Good Friday here on The Joe Show with me, Yasmin. It's great to have you along with us, picking some really fun tunes today. And talking of fun tunes, it is now time for us to have a little look at the musical birthdays. So I know Richie did play one of his songs in his breakfast show today, but I've picked another one. But today it is Mark Ronson's birthday. He is 51 today. If you don't know who he is, he's a British-American DJ, producer, songwriter and musician. And I'm sure he is behind some of your favourite songs. He's worked with people like Adele, Bruno Mars and Lady Gaga. He's worked on countless of soundtracks, including the Barbie movie, with Billie Eilish, but he also had a very close relationship with Amy Winehouse and actually produced her album Back to Black, which is obviously her huge album that she had, and a really, really good album. Every song on there is incredible. And so I've decided to choose a track which ended up being one of Amy's favourites, but also one of my favourites. This is Valerie.

That is Joey Negro, Make a Move on Me, another good track for our Feel Good Friday. We are now at 18 minutes past 11. Thank you for being here. This is the Feel Good Friday Joe Show with Yasmin. I've tried to pick some good tunes. Seeing as it's a Friday, there's nothing better than hearing a lot of upbeat songs to really get you ready for the weekend, especially when this Saturday they're doing the free concert in Palma with Rudimental and John Newman, which is incredible. I very much look forward to seeing what the crowds are going to be like, because I imagine, why wouldn't everyone just go? It's such an amazing opportunity to have a free concert. One of the many reasons why I love it so much here, they put so much on for the community and all of the fiestas and these concerts. There's always so much to do every weekend. So do let us know if you're going to that. I'd be very intrigued to see how it goes down. But taking us now into the break is a little bit of Artful Dodger. I'll see you on the other side.

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Welcome back. That is Tom Novy and Michael Marshall with Your Body. It is Feel Good Friday here on The Joe Show with me, Yasmin, just coming up to 11:30. As always, do get in touch if you have any song requests. It is 676-112-120 on the WhatsApp. But it's now time to have a little look at the local news. So this is with the Mallorca Daily Bulletin. We have a little look to see what is hitting the headlines. Driver involved in Mallorca fatal accident was also positive for cocaine. This comes after a 35-year-old driver involved in a fatal accident on the Manacor Porto Cristo Road last Sunday night tested positive for cocaine as well as alcohol. On Wednesday, he was remanded in custody by a judge in Manacor, charged with manslaughter, 2 counts of causing injury and 1 count of driving under the influence. The breathalyzer test had registered at 0.90 and the limit is 0.25. This comes after he killed a 23-year-old woman. He is now being charged for manslaughter, which is not obviously a very nice story to read, but just to keep you updated on that. An interesting story here is a club near to the scene of another accident that happened on Thursday in Palma has been denounced by the Nightlife Association. So this is Amok. So there's been some controversy surrounding Amok nightclub in Palma, which is where close to where the 29-year-old Italian man was killed after being run over on Thursday just gone. The nightclub association Abon has reported the club to Palma Town Hall, claiming it's been holding events and live music with dancing that aren't covered by its current license. The association says it has evidence of 54 events advertised between July and August and is claiming that some events have been significantly overcrowded. I've never actually been to Amok, so I'd have no idea in terms of the layout or if it's ever overcrowded, but I do know it is very busy. The association, that is the nightclub association, is calling for the club to be temporarily closed while the situation is investigated. However, a spokesperson for Amok has strongly denied the allegations, saying that the club operates in accordance with its license. The Nightlife Association has also previously raised concerns about the road safety around the Son Oms industrial estate, which is where the club is located, and asked for police checks during weekend nights. I mean, I don't actually know how long Amok would be open for into the off-season anyway, but interesting that they're now holding them accountable. I know that things like that have happened back home when they shut down Brixton Academy after there was an incident there, so we'll keep a close eye on that one for you and see what happens there. But that is your local news. You're now up to date with the Daily Bulletin stories of today, the 4th of September. So we'll jump straight back into some more music, shall we? After this, I'll be playing you another song from this week's featured artist. But right now, this is Closer Than Close.

0: So where are we now? Sorry. That song stopped. I know I hear Jaron Ritchie say this a lot, like, wow, that song stopped so much quicker than I expected. That one really crept up on me. Anyway, we like to keep it real here on Wave Mallorca Radio. Thanks for being with us. It is now 11:36 and it is time for a play of our featured artist. So we've already had one play today. The featured artist this week is British Soul. And last time we went for a bit of Loose Ends. Now we're going for another really good tune. This is nice when it's sunny outside, you're driving in your car and you have your windows down. This is a really nice one to sing along to.
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4: It's a radio show, and her name is Joe, so we're calling it The Joe Show. Yeah.

is 11:47. This is Tim Deluxe with It Just Won't Do. I'm not Tim Deluxe. I'm Yasmin here on The Joe Show. Happy Friday, everyone. Just to say, with the back of the featured artist, Dolly Parton is actually now in the lead. So I'm very happy about that. The nominations have gone up on our Facebook post. So right now, Dolly is in the lead. But you can go on our Facebook posts on Wave Mallorca. The pinned post that we have on there is for the featured artist. So you can comment your nomination. However, it's now time to have a look at On This Day in History. And this band I'm going to play has two mentions for On This Day in History, actually. On this day in 1964, they got their first ever UK number one with It's All Over Now. It was their first chart topper, and they'd go on to have 8 UK number ones over the years. Also, something a bit more of a funnier story. The guitarist of this band told the New York Daily Times that rap music was for tone deaf people. He went on to say, all they need is a drum beat and somebody yelling over it and they're happy. There's an enormous market for people who can't tell one note from the other. I mean, I have to say, I'm not about rap music specifically, but sometimes I hear some songs and the words don't make any sense. The lyrics don't make sense, but we all still sing along to them. And I think anyone's got a shout in making a good track. Anyway, the band in question are the Rolling Stones, and I really love this one. I thought I was playing a lot of heavy club music today. Let's take it back.

That is Black Box with Ride On Time. Another great choice for Feel Good Friday, if I do say so myself. Can you believe we are coming up to the end of the second hour? Only 1 hour left. It is flying by today. Coming up in the show for the last hour of the show is honestly my favourite feature of Jo of all week that she does on the Jo Show. It is Guess the Year, where every single song I play between 12 and 1 were all released in one particular year, and you have to tell me what year you think that is. You can text in your answers to 676 112 120 or pop over to our Facebook page, Wave Mallorca, and comment on our Guess the Year Facebook post. I almost said featured artist then. I'm glitching on all the different amazing features Jo has on her show here. But taking us into the break, and the very last song that is not part of Guess the Year is a little bit of Alison Limerick. I will see you on the other side for Guess the Year.

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1: In today's news, the British Army has been told to stop non-essential training exercises in a bid to save money. Units preparing for deployment will continue training as normal, but other UK-based exercises, including some involving tanks and Apache helicopters, have been cancelled or scaled back. The move comes as Prime Minister Andy Burnham faces pressure to increase defence spending, with critics warning that cutting training could affect military readiness. Britain's most senior police officer says he is flabbergasted that suspects charged with serious knife and gun offences are being released on bail because of pressure on the justice system. Metropolitan Police Commissioner Sir Mark Rowley says some repeat offenders are being charged and bailed several times, including people accused of carrying weapons, and says prison overcrowding is now affecting the wider criminal justice system. The Metropolitan Police say they are assessing allegations surrounding Reform UK's party funding after undercover reporting raised questions about whether political donation rules may have been breached. Reform strongly denies wrongdoing and says it was targeted by a hoax. There are fresh tensions over the Falkland Islands after the Argentine president announced tougher sanctions against companies involved in oil and gas drilling around the islands. It comes after Donald Trump appeared to cast doubt on whether the United States would automatically support Britain in any future dispute. Downing Street says Britain's position is unwavering and that the Falkland Islanders have the right to decide their own future. And finally, if you've got a birthday coming up, it may be worth downloading a few loyalty apps. 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
12: 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All the tunes and clues are from a year gone by. Can you guess the year?

0: What a tune to kick us off for Guess the Year. This is Gala with Freed From Desire. Welcome to the Joe Show. It is now 10 minutes past 12 and we are now into Guess the Year, my favourite feature of the week on the Joe Show, if I'm being honest with you. And it is a pretty good year for some tunes, the one that I've picked. I'm going to give you some clues throughout the way. We've only had one song, so I can't give you any clues yet. But if you do think you know what year all of these songs were released in, please do text in. It is 676-112-120 on the WhatsApp, and let's dive straight in to another track, which is a very big tune. We've already played one from this artist today. It was our featured artist, actually, but this is a good one.
1: Ooh, hey, hey. Oh, what we're living in, let me tell you.

Oh, it's a very good year for tunes. This is the Fugees, Ready or Not. And before that, we had Virtual Insanity with Jamiroquai. We have already had one correct answer in from Mick. He was straight on it, knew it straight away. A few people coming. You're close, you're in the right decade, but not quite there yet. So do still keep your answers coming in. I've got a few little clues as to what was happening on this year to give to you. So we've got Beanie Babies with a must-have toy. Do you remember those? Beanie Babies. They're now not on sale. They haven't been on sale for years, but they were super popular. This might be a good clue for people that were a fan. Take that confirmed the rumour that they would be splitting up. Many heartbroken fans needed consoling. Nelson Mandela visited the UK in this year. Dolly the sheep, the first mammal to have been successfully cloned from an adult cell, is born in Scotland. She was named after Dolly Parton, who is potentially going to be next week's featured artist. The EU imposed a worldwide ban on exports of British beef to halt the spread of mad cow disease. Interesting. What else have we got here? 250,000 people saw Oasis play two nights at Nebworth. 2.5 million people applied for tickets. Crazy. I mean, I'd be interested to know what that stat is compared to the amount of people that tried to get tickets for the last year's tour, because that was pretty hard to get tickets. But this next tune, I'm going to warn you, it's a very big Friday tune. But this song also came out in this year, as did one of their albums, actually. There was a lot of tunes to choose from the Prodigy, but I've come for this one.

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2: 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All the tunes and clues are from a year gone by. Can you guess the year?

Welcome back. This is Mark Morrison, Return of the Mac. Now, I will say this song comes out a lot later than I ever would have guessed. It's thrown a few people off the scent, but I promise it came out in this year that we're talking about. Anyway, let's have a look at some things that launched this year. Ask Jeeves was formed. God, do you remember that? It then later became Ask. Also, DVDs were created. I kind of miss the wholesome activity of putting a DVD on, I must say. The email service Hotmail launched. It offered freedom from the internet provider's email address. This is all like when life was a bit more wholesome. I love all of these facts. The UK driving theory test was introduced as a written exam. Obviously now, well, in the UK, I know it's all just online on a computer. Subway opened its first British store in Brighton. They do the best chocolate chip cookies. I always remember going and getting those when I'd go out with my mates. Books published this year include A Game of Thrones, which I would not have had. It was obviously then created into a series so much later than when the book was released. Also The Notebook and British Jones's Diary. So there's a few little clues for you. We're now going to go into what is arguably an unreal tune. Honestly, one of the best lyrics, in my humble opinion, in this song. Why don't we make a little room in my BMW? You think you know the year? Do text in 676 112 120.

absolute tune that, George Michael and Fast Love. Welcome to the final hour of The Joe Show, which is Guess the Year. Before I jump into the next track, I just wanted to give you a few more because there were quite a few of the things that sort of launched in this year, including the Motorola StarTAC was released. It was the first flip phone and sold well. I contemplated getting a flip phone not that long ago just because I love the simplicity of having one. Obviously, it's very hard. We live in a smartphone age now, but there's nothing more satisfying than when you finish a phone call on a flip phone and you just, like, that is satisfying to me. And, like, it's just exciting. We crave more wholesome things now that we've gone into a very digital age. In Sweden, McDonald's launched a drive-thru restaurant for people on skis called McSki. It saved diners from having to take off their ski gear. That is incredible. I love that. Also, Ireland's first Argos opened in Nutgrove Shopping Centre. There's a few more little clues. The next clues I'm going to give you will be in film and TV, which will probably give you a few more ideas. A lot of you getting it now. A lot of you got it off the back of Firestarter, actually. But now we've got to go into arguably one of the best tunes of all time. It has a very quiet start, but you know it when it starts. Yeah!

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0: 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Yeah.
4: 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All the tunes and clues are from a year gone by. Can you guess the year?

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0: used to worry. 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

Oh my goodness. What an absolute tune. That is a perfect Friday tune, that. So good. Faithless with Insomnia. My mum just texts me saying, what a tune, reminds me of Café de Paris. That tells you all you need to know about why I've grown up on such absolute tunes. That's where my mum and dad were partying when they were kids. So it is Guess the Year. Let's have a look at what came out in films this year. Independence Day was the biggest film of the year. Other big films included Twister, Mission Impossible, The Rock, The Nutty Professor. I can't remember that. 101 Dalmatians and wow, Space Jam. What an absolute classic that is. Braveheart won 5 awards at the Oscars, including Best Director for Mel Gibson and Best Picture. It is now actually going to be the last song of Guess the Year, this one. So you've got 4 minutes to get your answers in. Do you know what year this came in? These songs are giving me goosebumps. And when I tell you I'm raving in this studio on my own, I'm letting it rip with the dance moves, guys.

I think it's pretty fair to say that in this year, it was pretty ravey. I almost said wavy then. Both. And so many of you got it in the end. It was Firestarter and Insomnia that really gave people good clues back into their youth. So Mick, well done, you was the first to get it. Then we had Stephen, Craig, Frankie London, Sarah, Stuart, Karen, Debbie, and Ben and Julia. So thank you so much for all texting in. It was, of course, 1996. Who knew that we had such good music that year? Thank you so much for all being here with me today. It's been really fun. I've really enjoyed playing some music. I can't believe I get to do this. It's a real honour to step into Joe's shoes and get to choose some songs and just have a boogie with you all. And best believe me, I am boogieing in here, as I hope you all have been as well. Thanks for sticking with me. Thanks for texting in. It's so lovely to chat to you all. And the featured artist for next week, well, I'm very happy to say that my favourite choice ended up winning. It is Dolly Parton next week. Have a wonderful weekend, everyone. I'll see you on Wednesday morning next week with Richie on The Breakfast Show. Have a good one. Bye-bye.

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1: In today's news, the British Army has been told to stop non-essential training exercises in a bid to save money. Units preparing for deployment will continue training as normal, but other UK-based exercises, including some involving tanks and Apache helicopters, have been cancelled or scaled back. The move comes as Prime Minister Andy Burnham faces pressure to increase defence spending, with critics warning that cutting training could affect military readiness. Britain's most senior police officer says he is flabbergasted that suspects charged with serious knife and gun offences are being released on bail because of pressure on the justice system. Metropolitan Police Commissioner Sir Mark Rowley says some repeat offenders are being charged and bailed several times, including people accused of carrying weapons, and says prison overcrowding is now affecting the wider criminal justice system. The Metropolitan Police say they are assessing allegations surrounding Reform UK's party funding after undercover reporting raised questions about whether political donation rules may have been breached. Reform strongly denies wrongdoing and says it was targeted by a hoax. There are fresh tensions over the Falkland Islands after the Argentine president announced tougher sanctions against companies involved in oil and gas drilling around the islands. It comes after Donald Trump appeared to cast doubt on whether the United States would automatically support Britain in any future dispute. Downing Street says Britain's position is unwavering and that the Falkland Islanders have the right to decide their own future. And finally, if you've got a birthday coming up, it may be worth downloading a few loyalty apps. Cake, coffee, burgers, pizza, and even beauty treats are among the freebies available from UK chains on or around your birthday. 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The catch is that you normally need to register in advance, join the loyalty scheme and hand over your date of birth, so technically your free cake may cost you a little personal data. 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

Swiping Up with Becky Hill and My Heart Goes La Di Da. Good afternoon to you. It's Spencer James with you here with One Stop World on this Friday, 4th of September. Very good afternoon to you. Thank you to Yasmin in for Joe on The Joe Show. Joe is back on Monday. Yasmin, of course, in for Joe today. Good night. Nice to catch Yasmin. Afternoon, Yasmin. She, of course, returns back with Richie on Wednesday right here on Wave Mallorca. It is Spencer now. Take you through till 4 o'clock this afternoon. I hope you keep me company. Tom Fletcher on the way. Conan Gray as well. After Luke Combs, brand new from him. This is Rethink Some Things.

Conan Gray and Vodka Cranberry, 105.2, 102, DAB+, smart devices, online and on the app as well. It is Wave Mallorca on this scorcher of an afternoon. It's turned hot again, hasn't it? Whew, went for all weekend as well. 37 degrees, 38 degrees over the weekend as well. If you're here on your holiday and you're off a bit of heat, you've got it in bucket loads. If you're just trying to do normal stuff around the house, whew. Hope you've got aircon. Snow Patrol on the way after this bit of Tom Fletcher and One of Us. There's 100 different-

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4: 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It's Spencer James.

Clean Bandit and Jess Clean, Rather Be right here on Waving Yorker, Friday afternoon across the Blairicks. Stay with us. I'm going to have for you my final play this week of my single of the week. Ellie Goulding as well. Wonderful tune from her. After Texas, I Don't Love Her, Waving Yorker.

originally hit for the House Martins. Ellie Goulding, How Long Will I Love You? I remember us playing that at my wedding. There we are, pointless fact for you, TMI, but still, good afternoon. It is Spence with you here on Wave New York with One Stop World. Let's do my single of the week this week. It is the brand new track from Carol G and Bruno Mars. This is Still.

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0: Calvin Harrison, Sam Smith and Desire right here on Waving Orca. So, it's Friday afternoon, time for the final play of the Backwards Forwards quiz. Sorry, correction, penultimate play of the Backwards Forwards quiz, final one in an hour. Final day and penultimate play of the Backwards Forwards quiz. There we go. Get myself right space. So what is the song then that Izzy and I have spun around the wrong way this week? If you think you know what the answer is, facebook.com/WavingYorkRadioStation is the place to go. Thank you everyone for getting in touch over the last couple of days with your answer. But what is the tune then that is going round the wrong way this week?
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I think that the answer is facebook.com/WaveNewYorkRadioStation is the place to go. Let us know what you think the answer will be. 4 o'clock today, we will get you the answer. Stay with the Cynicals right here on Wave New Yorker. Joel Corry plays now. This is brand new from him. It's called Whisper.

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1: In today's news, the British Army has been told to stop non-essential training exercises in a bid to save money. Units preparing for deployment will continue training as normal, but other UK-based exercises, including some involving tanks and Apache helicopters, have been cancelled or scaled back. The move comes as Prime Minister Andy Burnham faces pressure to increase defence spending, with critics warning that cutting training could affect military readiness. Britain's most senior police officer says he is flabbergasted that suspects charged with serious knife and gun offences are being released on bail because of pressure on the justice system. Metropolitan Police Commissioner Sir Mark Rowley says some repeat offenders are being charged and bailed several times, including people accused of carrying weapons, and says prison overcrowding is now affecting the wider criminal justice system. The Metropolitan Police say they are assessing allegations surrounding Reform UK's party funding after undercover reporting raised questions about whether political donation rules may have been breached. Reform strongly denies wrongdoing and says it was targeted by a hoax. There are fresh tensions over the Falkland Islands after the Argentine president announced tougher sanctions against companies involved in oil and gas drilling around the islands. It comes after Donald Trump appeared to cast doubt on whether the United States would automatically support Britain in any future dispute. Downing Street says Britain's position is unwavering and that the Falkland Islanders have the right to decide their own future. And finally, if you've got a birthday coming up, it may be worth downloading a few loyalty apps. 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

105.2, 102 smart devices, DAB Plus online, on the app as well, with Men at Work and Down Under. It is Spencer Shempty here, Wave Mallorca, with One Stop World. A very, very good afternoon to you. Just gone 2 o'clock, kicking off the hour with an absolute classic tune. It is Spencer with you. I've got music on the way, Freya Riding, Cher as well, when talking about classics. Sam Fender, after this brand new from Beyonce, this is Morning Dew, Donk. Yeah, right. It's Wave Mallorca.

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The brilliant Sam Fender and Tyrants. It is Spencer James with you. 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Freya Ridings now. This is Wicker Woman. Cher up next.

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Till Arsenal about tonight away from York, the home of Richie on Breakfast. Did you see him do the Coca-Cola challenge yesterday? 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A lot of soft drinks in a really not much time. A lot of burping, I'd say, was going on afterwards. Culture Club on the way, Miley Cyrus as well, and the final play of the backwards forwards quiz after Travis Side.

It's a classic. It's an oldie but a goodie. There we go. Culture Club, Karma Chameleon right here on Wave Yorker. It is Spence with you here with One Stop World. Friday afternoon, Cross the Blerics with feel-good tunes, including Miley Cyrus. And Beautiful That Way.

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It's Woven York with Dua Lipa and Illusion. It is spent with you here. So, final play then of the backwards forwards quiz. So if you've never done the backwards forwards quiz, it's quite simple really. Izzy and I get a song, we spin it around the wrong way, all for a bit of a giggle, all for a bit of fun. But what is the song we have spun around the wrong way? If you think you know what the answer is, facebook.com/WavingYorkRadioStation is the place to go. If you think you know what the answer is, and we will get you the answer in just under 60 minutes time. But what is the song we spun around the wrong way? It goes a little bit like this then.

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I will get you the answer 60 minutes time right here on Wave Meewalker. Anne-Marie on the way, Robin Thicke as well. Before that though, Bebe Rexha, David Guetta, brand new, this is Sad Girls.

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1: In today's news, the British Army has been told to stop non-essential training exercises in a bid to save money. Units preparing for deployment will continue training as normal, but other UK-based exercises, including some involving tanks and Apache helicopters, have been cancelled or scaled back. The move comes as Prime Minister Andy Burnham faces pressure to increase defence spending, with critics warning that cutting training could affect military readiness. Britain's most senior police officer says he is flabbergasted that suspects charged with serious knife and gun offences are being released on bail because of pressure on the justice system. Metropolitan Police Commissioner Sir Mark Rowley says some repeat offenders are being charged and bailed several times, including people accused of carrying weapons, and says prison overcrowding is now affecting the wider criminal justice system. The Metropolitan Police say they are assessing allegations surrounding Reform UK's party funding after undercover reporting raised questions about whether political donation rules may have been breached. Reform strongly denies wrongdoing and says it was targeted by a hoax. There are fresh tensions over the Falkland Islands after the Argentine president announced tougher sanctions against companies involved in oil and gas drilling around the islands. It comes after Donald Trump appeared to cast doubt on whether the United States would automatically support Britain in any future dispute. Downing Street says Britain's position is unwavering and that the Falkland Islanders have the right to decide their own future. And finally, if you've got a birthday coming up, it may be worth downloading a few loyalty apps. 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

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Getting ready for the weekend. After a busy week, doing all the stuff they do. If you want to find out more details, search them up. Got loads of amazing properties and things on the website. One Stop World. Right, stay with us. Jack Jones and Rebecca Black on the way. After Role Model, this is High Hopes 3000. It's Waving Orcas.

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1: Jack Jones and Rebecca Black and Bad Boys right here on Wave Mallorca. So entries for the Backwards Forwards quiz are now closed. That was Slim and the Rolling Stones now, Satisfaction Skank.

check it out now. The Funk Soul Brother, right about now. The Funk Soul Brother, check it out now. The Funk Brother, right about now. The Funk Soul Brother, check it out now.

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4: Spencer James is brought to you by One Stop World.

Brothers in Rhythm, such a good feeling. It's Waving Yorker, Friday afternoon, across the Blairicks, just before 4 o'clock, which can mean only one thing. Actually, two things. One, it means that Des is on from 4 o'clock with Naughty Parts. But two, it means we're going to put to bed the Backwards Forwards quiz. So thank you, everyone who got in touch over the last couple of days with your answers. Brilliant answers came through. Thank you very much for getting in touch. And it is time to reveal what the answer is to the Backwards Forwards quiz this week. This is a song, then, spun the wrong way around.

Hi to James, got the answer correct. Yes, you're correct. Hi to Brian as well. You are spot on with your answer too. Hi to Emma and Paul as well. Yes, you're correct with your answer on the backwards quarter quiz. Hi to Daz, suspense. I know what the answer is. It's this. Yep, you'll be correct too. Hi to Richard. You'll be correct too as well. And also hi to Hannah as well. Get the answer spot on. On your answer, literally just squeezed through at the last second with your answer on the backwards quarter quiz. So what was the song that we'd spun around the wrong way? Oh, yes. Roachford and Cuddly Toy. Desi today from Four Catches Tomorrow Morning right here on Wave Yorker.

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1: In today's news, the British Army has been told to stop non-essential training exercises in a bid to save money. Units preparing for deployment will continue training as normal, but other UK-based exercises, including some involving tanks and Apache helicopters, have been cancelled or scaled back. The move comes as Prime Minister Andy Burnham faces pressure to increase defence spending, with critics warning that cutting training could affect military readiness. Britain's most senior police officer says he is flabbergasted that suspects charged with serious knife and gun offences are being released on bail because of pressure on the justice system. Metropolitan Police Commissioner Sir Mark Rowley says some repeat offenders are being charged and bailed several times, including people accused of carrying weapons, and says prison overcrowding is now affecting the wider criminal justice system. The Metropolitan Police say they are assessing allegations surrounding Reform UK's party funding after undercover reporting raised questions about whether political donation rules may have been breached. Reform strongly denies wrongdoing and says it was targeted by a hoax. There are fresh tensions over the Falkland Islands after the Argentine president announced tougher sanctions against companies involved in oil and gas drilling around the islands. It comes after Donald Trump appeared to cast doubt on whether the United States would automatically support Britain in any future dispute. Downing Street says Britain's position is unwavering and that the Falkland Islanders have the right to decide their own future. And finally, if you've got a birthday coming up, it may be worth downloading a few loyalty apps. Cake, coffee, burgers, pizza, and even beauty treats are among the freebies available from UK chains on or around your birthday. Greggs, Costa, Cafe Nero, Krispy Kreme and others offer free treats, while some restaurants and retailers have their own birthday rewards. The catch is that you normally need to register in advance, join the loyalty scheme and hand over your date of birth, so technically your free cake may cost you a little personal data. 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
1: It is, you know. So welcome along Friday, Wave Mallorca Drive Time, taking you through. Weekend's coming. Yeah.

So Wave Mallorca Friday Drive Time with me, Des Mitchell, taking you through. Playing you a diva, I thank you. Sergeant Slick's mix. And preceded by October London.

So next week sees me flying off to Liverpool to get ready for Reminisce. That's the festival I do each year, September. It's a festival full of dance floor classics. The whole day is just filled with classics. Only that day. That's what makes it a bit mad. There's about 60,000 people, 8 tents, huge tents. And it's just a fantastic day out. It really is. Getting ready and looking forward to that. So if you're not in Mallorca, I've got to tell you, it's hot. Yeah, it's hot again. Very, very hot. Lovely. Lovely. Beautiful. Ooh. Ooh. Oh, yeah. Yeah. So the last time Carl Cox played at Space, his last night, this was the track he played as his last track.

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It's Wave Mallorca. It is Friday. It's the weekend. It's your weekend. Lots of dancey tunes coming your way. How deep is your love? And, well, how about this? Chaka Khan remixed for 2026. Sergeant Slick is out of Melbourne, Australia. So he's done a Chaka Khan, and so has Mike Gray. They're both coming for you now, right here on Wave Mallorca.

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1: In today's news, the British Army has been told to stop non-essential training exercises in a bid to save money. Units preparing for deployment will continue training as normal, but other UK-based exercises, including some involving tanks and Apache helicopters, have been cancelled or scaled back. The move comes as Prime Minister Andy Burnham faces pressure to increase defence spending, with critics warning that cutting training could affect military readiness. Britain's most senior police officer says he is flabbergasted that suspects charged with serious knife and gun offences are being released on bail because of pressure on the justice system. Metropolitan Police Commissioner Sir Mark Rowley says some repeat offenders are being charged and bailed several times, including people accused of carrying weapons, and says prison overcrowding is now affecting the wider criminal justice system. The Metropolitan Police say they are assessing allegations surrounding Reform UK's party funding after undercover reporting raised questions about whether political donation rules may have been breached. Reform strongly denies wrongdoing and says it was targeted by a hoax. There are fresh tensions over the Falkland Islands after the Argentine president announced tougher sanctions against companies involved in oil and gas drilling around the islands. It comes after Donald Trump appeared to cast doubt on whether the United States would automatically support Britain in any future dispute. Downing Street says Britain's position is unwavering and that the Falkland Islanders have the right to decide their own future. And finally, if you've got a birthday coming up, it may be worth downloading a few loyalty apps. 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

Welcome back, Friday. 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It's Wave Mallorca. It's Drive Time. Taking you through. You're with me, Des Mitchell. Christine W. has redone Sade's Smooth Operator. And it's not bad at all.

That is Mr. David Morales, Eli Kato on vocal, and I'm telling you, I'm not going. I'll be bumping into him next week in Liverpool. Looking forward to that. I don't wanna give this up. Decipher.

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4: 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You and me, Des Mitchell, taking you through Dancey Friday. A good Friday. If you're arriving in Mallorca this weekend, it's hot. It's very, very hot. And I'd just like to take this opportunity to say to Arthur, congratulations for this weekend, sir. I'll see you on Sunday anyhow. Wedding nuptials on the way. Last Rhythm, put together by Ridney and the Inner Spirit team. Old school redone.

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XL Jackson, Love Commandments. So here's something interesting. Happy Friday to you. In the Wonder Group page that I've found on Bookface, clubbers have admitted they are afraid to dance badly in nightclubs in case it damages the personal brand they do not yet have. Apparently one clubber said, "I'd love to let loose," said one 24-year-old man with 612 Instagram followers, whose own friends often don't recognise him because he changes the pictures that much. And he says, "What about if somebody sees me doing a weird shoulder thing and brands won't work with me in the future?" Dear me, have we got that bad? Or has it become that bad? Not we got that bad. That is just shameful. I like the bit about the brands that they do not yet have. That's the bit that got me.

This might be one for the redone folder. Sean Finn. It is, yes.

It is Sean Finn and Oscar Da Sol. Let me be your fantasy. Totteric.

good DJ friend of mine, Mr. Todd Terry. See the light. Shouts going out to Mickey Boy. Hope you're well, sir. Have a great weekend. Enjoying the tunes. Thank you.

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1: In today's news, the British Army has been told to stop non-essential training exercises in a bid to save money. Units preparing for deployment will continue training as normal, but other UK-based exercises, including some involving tanks and Apache helicopters, have been cancelled or scaled back. The move comes as Prime Minister Andy Burnham faces pressure to increase defence spending, with critics warning that cutting training could affect military readiness. Britain's most senior police officer says he is flabbergasted that suspects charged with serious knife and gun offences are being released on bail because of pressure on the justice system. Metropolitan Police Commissioner Sir Mark Rowley says some repeat offenders are being charged and bailed several times, including people accused of carrying weapons, and says prison overcrowding is now affecting the wider criminal justice system. The Metropolitan Police say they are assessing allegations surrounding Reform UK's party funding after undercover reporting raised questions about whether political donation rules may have been breached. Reform strongly denies wrongdoing and says it was targeted by a hoax. There are fresh tensions over the Falkland Islands after the Argentine president announced tougher sanctions against companies involved in oil and gas drilling around the islands. It comes after Donald Trump appeared to cast doubt on whether the United States would automatically support Britain in any future dispute. Downing Street says Britain's position is unwavering and that the Falkland Islanders have the right to decide their own future. And finally, if you've got a birthday coming up, it may be worth downloading a few loyalty apps. 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The catch is that you normally need to register in advance, join the loyalty scheme and hand over your date of birth, so technically your free cake may cost you a little personal data. 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
7: 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Looking for something to do? Get yourself down there. And this first track I'm going to bring you, we're going to start off big with this one. It's called Young and Free. I can guarantee you'll love it as much as I do. Here it is.

Doesn't make me sweat.

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That was Free From Desire. Now, if you're looking for something to do in your spare time, head over to B Max Restaurants Group. Amazing cocktails, amazing drinks. Get yourself down there.

0: Big tune there, that one was called Tong. Named after the legend that is Pete Tong. If you're looking for something to do, get yourself down to B-Max Restaurant Group on the front of Palmanova Beach. Amazing drinks, amazing cocktails, amazing food. Been there myself, and it is lovely. The views are insane. Get yourself down there. This next record is called Te Vedo. Enjoy.
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1: Friday's just got better. 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

Big tune there. That was KO By Your Side. One absolute tune that was. And this next one is called Get Down. Hope you enjoy it. Make sure to get yourself down.

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1: In today's news, the British Army has been told to stop non-essential training exercises in a bid to save money. Units preparing for deployment will continue training as normal, but other UK-based exercises, including some involving tanks and Apache helicopters, have been cancelled or scaled back. The move comes as Prime Minister Andy Burnham faces pressure to increase defence spending, with critics warning that cutting training could affect military readiness. Britain's most senior police officer says he is flabbergasted that suspects charged with serious knife and gun offences are being released on bail because of pressure on the justice system. Metropolitan Police Commissioner Sir Mark Rowley says some repeat offenders are being charged and bailed several times, including people accused of carrying weapons, and says prison overcrowding is now affecting the wider criminal justice system. The Metropolitan Police say they are assessing allegations surrounding Reform UK's party funding after undercover reporting raised questions about whether political donation rules may have been breached. Reform strongly denies wrongdoing and says it was targeted by a hoax. There are fresh tensions over the Falkland Islands after the Argentine president announced tougher sanctions against companies involved in oil and gas drilling around the islands. It comes after Donald Trump appeared to cast doubt on whether the United States would automatically support Britain in any future dispute. Downing Street says Britain's position is unwavering and that the Falkland Islanders have the right to decide their own future. And finally, if you've got a birthday coming up, it may be worth downloading a few loyalty apps. Cake, coffee, burgers, pizza, and even beauty treats are among the freebies available from UK chains on or around your birthday. Greggs, Costa, Cafe Nero, Krispy Kreme and others offer free treats, while some restaurants and retailers have their own birthday rewards. The catch is that you normally need to register in advance, join the loyalty scheme and hand over your date of birth, so technically your free cake may cost you a little personal data. 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
14: Yes, yes, yes, people, how are we feeling? We are back for the second hour. Starting you off this hour with a big one from Tita Lau and James Hare. Released on Tool Room, this one's called Sweat. It is an absolute banger. Have a listen to this one. I hope you love it as much as I do. Here we go.

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1: Big tune out there from Jamie Jones and Camden Cox. That was State of Mind. Big one. And this next one is MK featuring Poppy Bascom and his Zone, the Summer Sessions VIP mix. Hope you enjoy it.

big tune there from Cruzy and Carretero. That was Magic Sax, the Alos remix. Released on House Delivery Records, it's Tony Romero's imprint. 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And this show is proudly brought to you by them. Hope you enjoy this next one. This next one is a brand new one from Siege, and it's called On My Way. Hope you enjoy it as much as I do. Catch you in a minute.

there, that's a new one from Aloha, Jennifer Lopez. That one's called Everything's Fine. Released on Sony. It is a vibe, isn't it? Loving that one. This next one is by Acid Harry and Chris Valencia, and it's called Dammy. Enjoy!

Big one there from Nautic. That was called Get Busy. Loving that one. That's a proper groove of that one, isn't it? And this show is proudly brought to you by BMAC Restaurants Group. On the beachfront of Palmanova, get yourself down there, some nice drinks, some nice food, and an amazing view. This next one is Hobbs, Slick Pete Flash, and it's called All Right.

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Navos. 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

Big tune there from Alex Pizzuti. That was called Too Much, released on Strange Love. Hope you're enjoying the show. We are just over halfway through the second hour. And this next one is by Sheba San, Zach Daza. It's called Touch Me and it's released on Tool Room. Hope you enjoy it.

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1: In today's news, the British Army has been told to stop non-essential training exercises in a bid to save money. Units preparing for deployment will continue training as normal, but other UK-based exercises, including some involving tanks and Apache helicopters, have been cancelled or scaled back. The move comes as Prime Minister Andy Burnham faces pressure to increase defence spending, with critics warning that cutting training could affect military readiness. Britain's most senior police officer says he is flabbergasted that suspects charged with serious knife and gun offences are being released on bail because of pressure on the justice system. Metropolitan Police Commissioner Sir Mark Rowley says some repeat offenders are being charged and bailed several times, including people accused of carrying weapons, and says prison overcrowding is now affecting the wider criminal justice system. The Metropolitan Police say they are assessing allegations surrounding Reform UK's party funding after undercover reporting raised questions about whether political donation rules may have been breached. Reform strongly denies wrongdoing and says it was targeted by a hoax. There are fresh tensions over the Falkland Islands after the Argentine president announced tougher sanctions against companies involved in oil and gas drilling around the islands. It comes after Donald Trump appeared to cast doubt on whether the United States would automatically support Britain in any future dispute. Downing Street says Britain's position is unwavering and that the Falkland Islanders have the right to decide their own future. And finally, if you've got a birthday coming up, it may be worth downloading a few loyalty apps. 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The catch is that you normally need to register in advance, join the loyalty scheme and hand over your date of birth, so technically your free cake may cost you a little personal data. 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

Hi, my darlings. Turn me down a little bit. I'm Angie Brown, and you're listening to Angie Brown's House. Yay! How you doing, guys? How are you? I know I had to start, you know I like to start my show off with a newbie, and I'm actually starting with myself. So first and foremost, I'm sorry about the grizzly voice. I did look... I had to have a little Nana disco nap. Yeah, I did. I know it's morning for time for some people. Depends when you're listening, how you're listening, what day you're listening. This is my syndicated show, but you know, this afternoon, I'm working on real time here in the UK. I'm sounding a little bit grizzly because I had a little sleep. I had to. Now, I've been overly excited because there's so many good things happening. I've got to reel it off. Now, I'm starting with the real me because this comes out on Friday, the 4th of September. And it's really, really exciting. It's the first time something is released on my label, ABMG. Now, my label was created by my really wonderful husband, Mikey Brown Moniz, because he heard my stories. He heard how many near misses I've had on singing on Return of the Mac and actually writing that middle eight at the drop of a hat in the studio. He's heard about me not getting my payment from the money that was generated from I'm Gonna Get You, and many mishaps and near misses over the years. Anyway, after listening to my stories, when we got together and me talking about things that happened to me 30 years ago, he said, right, we're going to create our own label. And this is where... So those of you who follow me every week, you know I get nervous, right? And I've been tinkle. I've been for a wee a few times. I've had popsy bum as well, like, you know, just passing wind. I can't help it. I'm sorry to talk about it, but my stuff, I'm having hot flashes. I'm in nervous, and it's just really... Because this is history in the making for me. So if you could do me a favour, my listeners of this show, if you're remotely interested in my career and how it's going, could you please go onto Spotify and press the link, which is it a pre-save, Mikey? It's a pre-save button, and it will show Spotify that you're very interested in what's going on with this artist. It might help it to kind of go a bit viral beforehand. We've got something up on TikTok. We've got so many things going on. It's really, really, really, really good for me. So we're going to start off with me. And it's not just me on this track, sorry. It's a producer based in LA called Marko, M-R-K-O. M-R-K-O, I can't get my words out. Woo, I'm smiling like a bride. So what else is happening? The fact that then I'm going to follow it up with Ryan Summer. Ryan Summer, a track called Activate. And I know that you girls and you handbaggers out there want the pretty songs and the vocal songs, but we have to play something edgy that keeps it a vibe, you know what I mean? Because I'm in my 60s, I don't want to be an old lady quite yet. So we're playing some Ryan Summer. Now Ryan, he was playing at I was playing at Freight Island last Saturday. I mean, it went off. I've got to play, maybe if I find back to my roots again. It was absolutely brilliant, and Ryan was there. He was my hype man, and he was there giving it the energy and playing the music, and Mikey was filming away, and that was brilliant. Then I went on to do another gig in Canal Street outside Bar Pop for John Hamilton and his team, and that was so immense as well. So lovely singing down Canal Street. It felt like home being at Manchester Gay Pride. It was just such a brilliant bank holiday. I mean, we're all feeling the backlash of the bank holiday because the weather has changed and it's gone a bit wintry here in London. But you know what? We're happy bunnies. We're cracking on with stuff. So what else has been happening? Where are my notes? I will be definitely going to ADE this year. It has to happen. And I'm gonna be there with the Love Vocals crew. Now, you remember I told you about Love Vocals. They're doing something about the vocalists. They're helping us to do some great things. We're working with fantastic artists like Abigail Bailey and Levain from Amen UK back in the day. So guess who was here today? Clive Alec. Who's Clive Alec? He's the manager of Mark Morrison. So
I was doing a documentary about music back in the early 90s, and we met Clive. And he's a good friend of ours, isn't he, Mikey, now? So it's so lovely to be working with artists that he's suggesting, and you never know. You know, we showed him some of the music that we're doing. I've shared some music with Twism and Burrell. You know, shared some music with him, what I've done with Twism. I showed him the Back to My Roots, and he's like loving it. So you never know. We're talking to Clive. Something might happen. You never know. You can imagine. He's the manager of Mark Morrison. I'm leaving it there. Okay, so we're 5 minutes in, nearly 6 minutes into the show. I want you to imagine what that could be like. It would be like history repeating itself. Anyway, enough said. I'm going to start with me, yes, with MRKO. This is the real me. Followed, this is my newbie section. Thank you, thank you, thank you, thank you, thank you for listening. Let's get on with the show, yeah? Shall we do that? Thank you to my sponsors. Thank you for all the love. I'm going to pump this up. First, I'm going to take the loop off. Okay, the loop is off, and we're going to have the tune. Thank you. I'm Angie Brown. You're listening to Angie Brown's House. Let's do it.

Okay, little chicken pies. It's just coming up, you know, just halfway through the show, and I just thought I'd get us in a little loop. Heaven, now I have managed it today. We have a little bit of Usher in there, along with some John Summit. So that was La Danza you just heard. That was, well, for a couple of summers, that has been one of my favorites. Really uplifting and feel good. So I'm going to tell you what I played. I'm overly I'm so excited. I've got spitty chops as well today. It's like a rabid dog. I'm forming some saliva. But, you know, I'm very honest. Oh, I've just knocked all my papers over. But listen, I started the show with some newbies, as usual. My new track, which is out on the 4th of September. And go on, listen to it, stream it, pre-save it, whatever. I hope you like it. I've been singing it to many, many audiences. Basically, it's like Angie Brown meets the Pet Shop Boys. There will be some amazing mixes. There will be something even for us handbaggers. So, but you know what I'm like on my show? Warts and all, I've had a few little few little skips and jumps today. It happens. As long as I don't go too much out of time, I'm really happy with how the show is going so far. So I started with my newbies, which is me and MRKO, the producer in LA. And then I played I'm Gonna Get You. No, I played Ryan Summer. And that comes out on the 18th of September. And on the same day, we've got a mix of Ilias and Ilias Barrentos. He's a, I don't know where he's from, but he's a producer that's got a brand new version. He's from where? He's from Scotland. Excuse me, but Ilias, what kind of name is that for a Scottish person? Barrentos as well. But he's got a new mix of I'm Gonna Get You. I'm fanning myself as I speak. But I don't have it in my record box, so I played Twism and Barrow's progressive techie, well, it's techie to me anyway, house mix. So after I'm Gonna Get You, I played Infinity. Now, I've never played it on this show, but I love that track. I really have a hard time bringing it in, but I did it. You know, the one that, da-da-da-da-da-da. Yeah, I played it. Sorry, I do sound rough and a bit dry. I need to steam. And then I played Back to My Roots, which is Twism, Barrow and Kim Faye and myself. Then I found some Fred again. With my loving arms around me. Yeah, and that's a tough one to bring in as well. Then I thought I better play some John Summit, like you heard in the background. La Danza, and now I've got Usher. Scream, and we're halfway through the show, nice and neat and tidy, not running over too much today. But thank you for joining me. Thank you. I mean, I'm really, really excited. You can hear it in my voice, even though my voice is down here. I hope you're well. I hope that everyone is cool your side. Let's carry on with the show. Hope you're enjoying it. I'm gonna find some more handbag for you now, because oh, Mike is opening some champagne. Yeah, we're celebrating. We're celebrating. Oh, ABMG, which is the Angie Brown Music Group, and actually for DJ and singer and record company label owner, artist that's started out doing backing vocals and featured, and now an artist in my own right. It's amazing. It's amazing what's happening. Anyway, onwards and upwards. I'm sorry, all the talking. Let's have some music. Here we go. Bye-bye. Love you and see you later.

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6: 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Another hour of the biggest songs for you with Nathan Dorr, David Guetta and Ed Sheeran to play you. But let's start with Becky Hill.

Kakiri and Turn Back Time at Weekend Beats on your Friday night with Becky Hill and Could Be My Somebody kicking off the show tonight then. Right then, we've got some David Guetta on the way for you after this from Ed Sheeran. It's A Little More.

0: Love this tune from Nathan Dorr featuring Ella Henderson. It's 21 Reasons on your weekend beats on your Friday night soundtrack with Joe Melville. And I also played you Ariana Grande and David Guetta as well. Some big tunes tonight. Right then, we're going to go back to the 90s in a bit with Hadaway, What Is Love? But I'm back with Pitbull and Scouting for Girls. And Weekend Beats continues next with Craig David, I Know You.
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2: 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Ask for advice, get money twice. I'm from the dirty, but that Chico nice. Y'all call it a moment, I call it life.

the Weekend Beats on your Friday night. You're with Joe. It's Feel This Moment. And we went back to the noughties for Scouting for Girls and Heartbeat before that. Right then, time to go even further back with the 90s throwbacks right now. This is Hadaway and What Is Love? What is love?

0: Love this one. It's Paul Johnson and Get Down at Weekend Beats on your Friday night soundtrack. It's Joe Melville with you right through for the next 40 minutes or so. Before that, played you more 90s tunes from Hadaway and What Is Love. Right then, we're going to go into the beat of the weekend very soon. What's it going to be? I'm back with Calvin Harris and By Your Side at Weekend Beats.
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0: What a tune from Lewis Capaldi at Weekend Beats. It's Survive on your Friday night. I saw him recently live. Oh my goodness me, what a show that was. Right, time for this.
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0: Right then, this time it's Beat of the Weekend time. And this week it comes from a certain Mr. Harry Styles. This is Aperture on your Weekend Beats, and it's your Beat of the Weekend.

0: Weekend Beats, rounding off the show tonight with Jesse J and Living My Best Life, and a pledge of Swedish House Mafia. Don't You Worry Child as well, before that, back to 2012 for that one. And of course,
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1: Hello, this is Dave Adams. 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

Dancing Divas on the mix of Alison Limerick's Where Love Lives. This is Club Life. I'm Dave Adams. You want to get in touch with the show, you can do so. 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Right, let's continue then with the big clubbing tunes. Josh Winks, Higher State of Consciousness.

OT Quartet from 1994. It's all about the club in memories and digging out the iconic dance tunes. Alice DJ's Better Off Alone Now.

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1: 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This is Dave Adams. It's Club Life. It's all about the tunes from your past clubbing days. And Katie wanting this, ATB's 9 p.m. till I come.

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good as that. Not dug that out for a while. Bass-o-matic and fascinating rhythm on Club Life. Dario G's Sunshine's on the way, and we'll do this from 1999. What an anthem. Chicane's Saltwater.

Dario G's Sunshine on Club Life. Let's do some mentions. Hi to Andy, hi to Jeff as well, and also to Emily, asking for this. Gala's Freed from Desire now on Club Life.

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It's all about the tunes and all about the clubbing memories. From 1990, it's

Subs Up featuring Melody Williams, Ain't No Love, Ain't No Use on Club Life. This is Dave Adams. If you want to hook up with me on Twitter, it's Dave Adams DJ on Twitter. Always great to catch up there. I've got Clubheads Club Hopping on the way after this from Robert Miles.

but yours is a full climb. You're making me dizzy, pumping the junk into my mind. 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

Massive That from 1996. BBE's 7 days in 1 week. I've got Baby D's I Need Your Lovin' on the way, just a tick. And first of all, Adamski's Killer on Club Life.

Baby D, I Need Your Lovin' on Club Life. That is pretty much it from me. I shall leave you with one of the massive anthems from 1995. It's Faithless, Insomnia, and I'll catch you next time. Ta-da.

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